0: Hey, this is John.
1: This is Steve.
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0: I'm sitting up in there. It looks good.
1: Roger. 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
0: 700 feet, 21 down, 33 degrees.

ever in this moment, DVD.

What's up, everybody? It's Reverend Leanna. I'm back. It is June 7th, 2026. So you are tuned in live to Brutal Assault. I'm going to remember how to use my lips today. In this moment, we just heard them with Beautiful Tragedy, Arch Enemy with We Will Rise, Ginger with I Speak Astronomy, Lamb of God with Into Oblivion, and some Amarax with Rescue. Sorry, guys, I don't have my glasses on today, and that's the problem. I should really wear my glasses when I'm on air so I can read the song. Got some Clutch with Spacegrass coming up next, some KK's Priest with Sermons of the Center, Metal Church with Brainwash Game, and some Dust Bolt with Ghost on My Screen. Wherever you are, wherever you're hanging out at, I really appreciate you. I think I speak on behalf of all the staff of Digital Revolution Radio. We appreciate you, and thanks for tuning in, and here is some Clutch with Spacegrass.

That was Death Angel with Cult of the Youth. Before that was Dust Bowl with Ghost on My Screen. Metal Church with Brainwash Games, some KK's Priest with Sermons of the Sinner, and Clutch with Space Crash to start off that set. I hope you guys are having a great time wherever you're at, wherever you're jamming out to Digital Revolution Radio. We're here 24 hours a day, 7 days a week, and we give you the best in rock and metal. Sometimes we play independent metal, sometimes we play mainstream, it just depends on the DJ. I do usually have an hour of independent music, and I wasn't able to do that this week because I was taking care of some personal issues and just wanted to give you the best show that I could give you this week. Got some Testament coming up with Trail of Tears, Overkill with Last Man Standing, Annihilator with Army of One, that's a really cool song, I just found it today. Exhumer with The Raging Tides, which I thought was a great song, and I found that a couple days ago sitting around listening to thrash metal. I hope you guys are enjoying the tunes, and here's some Testament for you with Trail of Tears.

That was Exhumer with The Raging Tides. Annihilator before that with Army of One featuring Stu Block, formerly of Iced Earth. Overkill with Last Man Standing. And Testament with Trail of Tears. I am early on It's Brutal Assault here on a Sunday night. It is a little bit after 9 o'clock p.m. my time, which means my time is wrapping up. I'm going to be making room for the next DJ, which is Jeremy, DJ Jeremy. He's going to be coming up at the top of the hour. But before that, I have what would a Brutal Assault be without Mandatory Metallica? So we got some For Whom the Bell Tolls off of Ride the Lightning, Creeping Death and Master of Puppets off Master of Puppets. So kick back, grab your drink, grab your smoke, and enjoy it.

That was, let's see here. I did not post it in my Sam, sorry. That was a mandatory Metallica for you with Master of Puppets, Creeping Death, and For Whom the Bell Tolls. I am River Liana. This has been Brutal Assault. I'm wrapping things up to make room for Jeremy coming up next, Jeremy's Rock Nation. Gotta stay tuned for that and all the great DJs here at Digital Revolution Radio. Got some Slayer, some Megadeth, and some Testament, to close us out. And then I'll close out with a brand new song by a new band.

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1: Well, damn. Well, thank you very much. I am amazed how many fucking people are here. It's an amazing sight. You know, you stand up here and you look at all these heads. Well, I want to thank you very much for coming. I also want to thank you very much for inviting us again. You guys ready? You ready for war?

Last Testament with Disciples of the Watch, Megadeth with The Conjuring, Slayer with the Four Ensemble live in Tokyo. Thanks so much for tuning in. That does it for me for tonight for Brutal Assault. That is my dog barking because Walmart is here, so I do apologize about that. But we're going to go ahead and get out of here with Amorex with Rescue. That's a band out of Perth, Australia. And keep it locked in for Jeremy's Rock Nation.

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How many more times can I get that in? I don't know. We got a great show lined up for you. We got the New Rock Block in the first hour. We got Sunday Night Live in the second hour. And we got a little bit of a special presentation because as of today, it's been 1 year ago that the Back to the Beginning concert took place, the final performance of Ozzy Osbourne and Black Sabbath. So we have a little Rock Block coming up of that here in just a little while. So we're going to get it started right now. Music coming up from Yes and Health with Poppy. But right now, here's 30 Seconds to Mars. Was it a dream?

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All right, everybody. Yes, as I said, this one is pre-recorded. I got to get up super early in the morning for work, so you guys are getting a pre-recorded one, but it is a new episode. It is episode number 69 of Jeremy's Rock Nation. 69! Thank you, Ronnie Mund. So we are here live, pre-recorded, live, whatever the hell you want to say, right here on DigitalRevolutionRadio.com. Music coming up from Badlands, Black and Blue, Cold Rain, and right now...

0: 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And we got a bunch more coming up. Great stuff for you. I'm just trying to get everything in my computer here to be able to play the next bunch of songs. So, I'm working on it. So give me a chance here, people.
1: 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That's right. You heard us. Lynyrd Skynyrd on the radio.
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0: good rock block right there on Jeremy's Rock Nation, DigitalRevolutionRadio.com. That was Great White. Before that, Godsmack, Def Leppard, and we started it off with some David Lee Roth. 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I hope you guys are having a good day. I'm not doing too bad. I just got done watching... Well, I didn't watch the game. I was watching the little ticker on my phone, and the Packers were winning 10-0, and then it was 10-10, and then it was 13-10, and they lost to the Browns. Oh, boy. I thought we had a good season going here. I think we still will. I just got to see what the highlights of this game was and see what actually happened. 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
0: That's right. It's time for the new rock block, and we got some great music here for you. We're going to start it off with Aerosmith and Youngblood. This is My Only Angel.

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That was so in primal. We're going to finish off the new rock block right now. Zakk Wylde featuring Corey Taylor. It's Sleeping Dogs.

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0: So last night, me and my girlfriend went out to the Looney Bin in Little Rock, Arkansas, and got to see a great comedian and starting to become a friend. And I will let him introduce himself. And we have a few funny clips from this comedian. Take it away.
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4: I got some good news. I moved! I just moved out of my parents' house. All right, they moved. I just wasn't invited. I was asleep. I didn't know they left. And they did it real quick because other people moved in. So when I woke up, breakfast was weird. It's like being the new kid at school. It's like, hi, my name's Dale. And I'm allergic to glue. My parents are mean anyway, especially my dad. My dad's not regular mean. My dad's, you know, mean. That's a visual. There's going to be a lot of those. Are you having fun? You're looking at me like I owe you a timeout, man. This is why I left the grandkids up north. My dad looks like that in every damn picture he takes. Especially his driver's license. He gets pulled over, the police are like, oh, you go ahead. My dad was always mean to me. I was a little kid, asked my dad one day why I was born. And he goes, well, the keg went dry. Ran out of beer, your mom started looking hot. Dad's idea of foreplay. That's what that is. I'm sorry y'all had to see that so close, sir. I'm sorry. It's kind of like being at the zoo without the window. Just don't give me peanut butter. We'll be all right. I don't know what it is. Spoonful of Skippy. Wow!

0: you.
1: Sorry, I was laughing about something before I said it. I went to the dollar store today. Went to the dollar store, bought a GPS, found out it stutters. I didn't know until I got in the car, and it's too late. Like, and I'm an idiot. I should have known it was going to stutter. Said it right there. Tom, Tom. What they need to do is make a schizophrenic GPS. Call it Tim Tom. Think it'd argue with itself, you know. Turn right, turn left, shut up. I hate your mom. I hate my GPS. I do. I finally figured out what GPS stands for. Gigantic piece of shit. Dude, every time I turn it on, it's on a different language. And then I got to find a hitchhiker to help me translate. That's hard because hitchhikers, they don't know what bilingual means. I said, dude, he's bilingual. He's like, oh, no, I like women. That should have been the end of that conversation. But look, I'm lonely. So now I'm trying to explain the language to him, and I found, you know, you're weird when the hitchhiker looks at you and goes, that's okay, I'll take the next one. Next. He's on the side of the road, and then I pull over, and now he's got a schedule. You don't expect that. You know, you need a ride? No, I got a luncheon at 1. Oh, shit. Anybody got a wrench? That'd be awesome if you whipped out a wrench. I've been waiting to use it all day. Fly off like a superhero. The cape comes out. I'm off to tighten more loose nuts.
2: Who was that crescent wrench man?
1: This is it, fuckers.
3: 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This is a funny, funny man. 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All right, more music coming. We got the Sunday Night Live coming up here in the second hour. 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Click on that. 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Lots of hardworking DJs and a hardworking lady that puts this all together for almost 18 years now. 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

0: 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And we got Sunday Night Live coming up. Got some great ones for you. Some pretty long live versions, but they're really good. So keep it right here. Well, I actually probably should say, since it's going to be a long Sunday Night Live, Metallic Onslaught will be up next after this show from midnight to 5 a.m. Eastern Time. 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
1: Dio, Slipknot, AC/DC, and Judas Priest. The bands are about ready to take the stage. Let's get out there.
2: Thank you. And this is Heaven and Hell.

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But this next song, I want to see motherfuckers jumping. I want to hear you fucking singing. I want to feel this place come together like one gigantic fucking family. Are you with me out there? Then let's get it the fuck on. This song is called Before I Forget. And we fucking...

0: 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And another Jeremy's Rock Nation ends right here on DigitalRevolutionRadio.com. Metallic Onslaught is up next. Good night, everybody. See you next week, Sunday, 10 to midnight.
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0: Metallic Onslaught is now!
1: What?
0: Oh, thank God.
1: What?
2: Yeah. We're back.
1: Jeffy says he's going to be late.
0: No, Jeffy can we be, don't care about Jeffy.
2: Jeffy can be late in perpetuity. It's fine. He never needs to show up. Again.
1: I don't really think there's a lot I can do about it.
0: Yeah, well, you can lock the door.
1: He can get in.
0: No, he can't.
2: Could chop off one of his legs.
1: You thoroughly enjoyed your Jeffy ride last week.
0: Dude sucks. I need him on.
3: He was fun last week.
0: He wasn't. Oh, we heard songs. We heard Slow Goat with Love Like Water. We heard Mother Tomb with Beware. And we heard Soundgarden, 4th of July.
2: Soundgarden.
3: Slow Goat.
2: Rest in peace, Chris Cornell.
4: First half of the show was put together by the Olympics.
2: Rick is doing all the work on the Metallic Onslaught. Not Soraya, not Joe. Should I do my introductions of the cast of characters?
1: Are you going to introduce Jeffy?
2: I'm going to introduce first. We have our dear, beloved resident poser.
3: Yeah, it's me!
2: That is Tim.
3: Yep.
2: Some call him Tim. He's a great and powerful wizard.
0: We should start calling him P.T.
3: Wizard, huh?
2: Well, that's from Monty Python and the Holy Grail.
3: Oh.
0: P.T.
2: Some call me
3: terrible.
2: Tim.
0: Poser Tim.
2: Poser Tim, P.T.
3: Oh, P.T., yep.
2: And to Poser Tim's left is our genius, brilliant engineer.
3: Wow.
2: The occasionally caustic, often moody, Soraya Asgath Jr. Jr.
1: No idea what you're talking about.
2: to Soraya Asgath Jr. Jr.'s left is the host of the Metallic Onslaught, which is now, his name is Joe, formerly known as Joe Poserkiller, formerly known as Raven, formerly known as
1: Filth.
2: As Filth?
1: It was Filth for a while.
2: Oh, he was Filth.
1: Sometimes Flith.
2: And then when he plays mediocre bands, he becomes Joe Poser Embracer. I am the Pontifex Maximus, Craig. And to my left, we have Rick Horden's Metal Mutiny. So there you go. There's your cast of characters for tonight. We are absent Josh, so you won't hear any King of the Hillisms, Hank Hill. And we are absent Randy, because he had to change out his colostomy bag.
0: Ew.
1: And rather also, he didn't.
2: And also, Christy will never be here again. I do believe, the rumor mill, that Christy was abducted by aliens, and they can't be sure because we haven't heard from her, but somebody did see her being drawn up into a disc-shaped craft, and then the craft zipped off into the sky, and she hasn't been seen or heard from since. And I wish that had been me instead of Christy, because I really can't take...
1: Oh, we'll get you a ticket off world.
2: So-called civilization any longer. All right, I've talked enough. Somebody else.
1: Don't miss your classic movies.
3: Yeah.
2: I know, yeah. You know, I think I mentioned that on Super Bowl Sunday of this year, I went and saw the silent 1920 film, The Cabinet of Dr. Caligari, with a live...
1: Why didn't you take Joe with you?
2: Oh, Joe would have appreciated it too much and been talking the whole time about, you know, the kind of shot composition, film theory, you know, the use of dramatic lighting to enhance German expressionistic facets of the film.
0: I would have tried to color in the screen with a crayon.
2: But it was quite a turnout on Super Bowl Sunday of all days at the Smith Opera House in Geneva for the silent film. Anyway,
1: so
2: I would miss my classic films, you're right.
1: Did you enjoy your birthday show last week, Joe?
0: It was alright.
1: You alright?
0: Yeah.
1: Not enough Jeffy?
0: No, it was too much Jeffy. I beat him up when he got here. It was good.
4: He probably enjoyed all the pizza.
1: Yeah, you got pizza, you got Sloth, you got Jeffy,
3: you got to sit next to me.
1: Hey, you got to sit next to Tim.
0: Oh yeah, I forgot all the sexy was over here.
1: The birthday boys were together.
3: Did I got you to be enjoy, on the sexy
1: did,
3: couch.
1: Did you enjoy your birthday show last week, Tim?
3: Yeah, it was pretty good.
1: Pretty okay. These are not ringing endorsements.
3: It was fun.
1: I listened back and I noticed that Craig called Jeffy Soraya.
2: How did Craig manage to do that?
3: Because Jeffy and Soraya are both so cool.
0: And you look the same, so.
1: Well, he is my clone. Right. I can't help that.
0: Craig has senile moments.
1: It's true.
0: He forgets who and where he is.
2: What?
1: That's a good point.
0: And
2: what are you saying?
0: I didn't know. It was understandable that he made a mistake.
2: You listen to me, you whippersnapper.
0: He's not versed in the idiot that is Jeffy being here.
2: Don't make me go yell at clouds.
3: When the world gets him mixed up, he just needs to take a nap and go to sleep like I do.
1: I'm going to message him, see how long he's going to be.
0: No, let's not.
3: That's how you have fun.
1: When he's on his way, it's just a matter of how long. I don't want to be here once he's here.
0: Well, you don't want to be here either.
2: Is he coming in a motorcade?
1: I would assume he just has his bus.
2: His short bus?
0: Magic bus?
1: It's a tour bus.
0: Short bus pileup?
1: I'm sure the gas mileage is great on it.
4: Well, he's had that same bus for how long?
1: Oh, man, like 20 years?
3: I've never been on the bus.
1: You've never been on the bus.
3: I don't think so.
1: You've never had sexy time with Jeffy on the bus?
3: For now.
2: Yes, he's just in denial.
1: Oh. It was so good he doesn't remember.
0: He's only been on the bang bus.
3: Blocked it out.
2: What the hell's a bang bus?
4: It's torsos from space. They'll say your mama's on the bang bus.
0: If you know,
3: just
0: you know.
3: Search it.
1: How do you not know what the bang bus is?
2: I can decipher from the words that it's a bus where the bang occurs. So I would assume it has something to do with the pornographic film industry, correct?
0: Yeah.
2: Is my process of deduction correct?
1: It's way better than Tim's process of deduction.
2: Does Tim have one?
1: No, he stops immediately.
0: Craig is currently playing Columbo.
2: Tim still needs to give dusting to his prefrontal cortex over there.
1: Now, Tim's definitely been on the bang bus. Because they drive around and, you know, pick people up to film porn.
3: Yeah.
2: Did everybody see Boogie Nights?
3: I want to be on the bang bus.
2: When Burt Reynolds is driving around in the limo with Roller Girl and they're picking dudes up.
3: It's kind of like the bang limo. That one. Like that, except for on a bus.
2: Jack Horner, that was the character Burt Reynolds played.
0: Jack Klugman?
1: Alright, let's hear music.
2: Boogie Nights is a great movie, but I think Paul Thomas Anderson's best film would be There Will Be Blood with Daniel Day-Lewis.
0: Oh, you and your milkshake.
2: I drink your milkshake.
0: You can go off.
3: Boogie Nights is better.
2: No, I mean, I can't argue with that, actually.
1: Or we can just keep talking.
0: What the hell is Scortatura?
2: It's a band.
0: Is that how that's pronounced?
1: Sure. Works for me. Scrotum tur.
0: It means scrotum, it's score.
1: It means tearing of the scrotum.
0: Scortatura.
2: Ask Rick Horton's Metal Mutiny because he's the one who put this together.
4: Yep.
2: Okay, there's your answer.
1: It's when you tear your scrotum like X-Pac.
0: Well, anyway, the song's called Echoes of a Fractured Mind. Has nothing to do with a scrotum.
2: And everything to do
1: Metallic with Onslaught.

0: Hey, it's another band we can't pronounce.
1: Rick, the Scalar Process.
2: Recordings Metal Mutiny. What's the pronunciation?
0: Scalar Process? Yeah, Scalar. Okay.
1: It's
0: the Scalar Process.
1: It's a physics thing.
0: Is it the Scalar Process?
1: Yes.
2: Does that help to prove flat Earth?
1: Quite the opposite. I know you like your flat Earth theories.
2: Oh, gosh, flat Earth. I mean, I can't get enough.
1: I mean, because if the Earth was round and spinning and you were in a helicopter and just hovered, you'd be in China eventually, right? Like 12 hours later?
3: Yeah.
2: Well, I'd like to visit China.
3: That's why this theory is a theory and not a fact.
2: China, where socialism works.
0: The Scalar Process, with far from the flesh.
1: Yeah, tell that to the people making the iPhones in the factories.
0: Nothingness with Skull Evulsion, Crypt Lord with Land of Tombs, Miscreants with Scalp Ceremony, and Scortatura, which probably isn't pronounced correctly. With echoes of a fractured spine.
1: Why would that not be pronounced?
0: I don't know.
4: It's just bouncing scrotum.
2: What was the name of the actress, the well endowed actress in the Russ Meyers films, Tora?
3: Tora Santana.
0: Yeah, Tora Santana.
2: There we go, Tora Santana. That's it.
1: So, Tim, where have you been?
2: Tim actually knew something about film.
3: Yeah.
2: Besides, you know, crappy 80s romantic comedy.
1: Instead of coming to Last Exit, what crap did you go see?
3: I went and saw High Water at the Record Archive, and that was cool. And then I went to go see D-Drive and caught the last half of the last song.
1: Oh, well, that's great. Yeah. Good job.
3: Yeah.
1: You could have been here instead.
0: Tim is notoriously late for everything.
2: Hey, Timmy, what kind of music is High Water?
3: They are a rock band that is kind of pop rock, I guess.
2: So they're not good.
3: Yeah, they're good. They're really good. I work with them.
2: Doesn't mean they're
3: good. From Niagara Falls. Yep.
1: I'm not sure you saying something is really good is actually...
3: Well, I didn't just say good. I said really good.
2: That's a much higher rating than just good.
3: But when I say good, I mean good.
1: There's good and really good. There's not really much above or below that. Everything is just kind of in that neutral plane.
3: Yeah.
2: You're like the...
1: Tim has no taste. That's what it is. Tim just likes everything.
2: He's like the Concordant Opposition from Dungeons & Dragons.
3: Whatever that means.
1: Yeah, I'm going to be with Tim on this one.
2: Where's Randy when you actually need him?
3: He would have woken up at that point and said, what?
2: Wake me up inside. Can't wake up.
3: Save me.
0: Why?
3: What are you talking about?
0: Huh? Why does this happen every week?
1: Which part?
3: Because we like singing and...
2: We like singing and being goofy.
3: You know?
2: Like, especially the being goofy part. I think all of our listening audience enjoys the goofiness to a point, and then they say, God, these guys are dumb.
3: Yeah.
2: So, Tim, what...
3: Especially me, so...
2: Well, I wouldn't... Why do you put yourself down like that, man? Yeah. You know what you could do? You could read a book.
1: At least he's self-aware.
2: Well, he is. There is self-awareness there. But, you know, you could read a book or two, and you could get that prefrontal cortex stimulated.
3: Well, I could watch another sex comedy and take a nap.
2: Yeah, I don't think so.
1: I heard there's a new sex comedy coming out.
3: Oh, well, that's good. I'll watch it.
1: I didn't really look to see what it was.
2: Wait a minute, it's a new one, or it's a...
1: It's like a coming-of-age sex comedy type of thing.
2: Is it like My Tutor?
3: I hope so.
2: You know which one I'm talking about. Is that the one with Jack LaBissett in it? My Tutor?
3: I watched the new John Cena movie.
1: How was that?
3: It was pretty good. Except for John Cena isn't a likable character in it.
2: He's a likable guy. I like John Cena. Yeah.
1: He was unlikable?
3: Kinda.
1: Huh.
2: What was the movie called, Tim?
3: I asked the difficult questions
2: of Tim. You saw this movie, what was it called?
3: No one should ever quiz me on anything.
2: Do you want to discuss Marxist-Leninist policy? And
0: forgot there was a new John Cena movie coming out.
3: Not really.
2: How about A Dictatorship of the Proletariat?
0: So is that because you had to stay home due to no concerts to go to, so you had to find alternate means?
1: Kinda.
3: Yeah, kinda.
2: Have you ever read any Karl Marx, Tim?
3: I think so. I took a class on liberal and Marxist theory.
2: You did? Are you serious?
3: I had to read Rousseau and Locke and
2: Engels? Did you read Engels and Hegel?
3: I don't know. I don't remember. All I know is just trying to understand what the book was even saying was kind of like difficult because it wasn't even written in English that I understood. And
2: Leninist, Marxist-Leninist kicked off during the October Revolution of 1917, led by Vladimir Lenin in what was then Russia, which became the Union of Soviet Socialist Republics.
3: I took a Soviet history class.
2: That's cool. Well. That would be fascinating. I find Russian history almost as fascinating as European history.
3: Yeah, you know what I like?
0: Same metal, so we can play music or at least talk about it.
3: I do. I like some metal.
2: Oh, I forgot. We're not on a podcast that discusses various political movements.
3: I like the 20th
2: history.
3: Century.
4: I was going to say, I do have some metal stuff to talk about.
2: Okay, let's get on with the metal.
1: Metal. Like aluminum? Or how is it?
0: No, we're going to play Soulburn. That's what we're
1: going
0: to do.
1: Aluminium?
0: Yeah, sure. Whatever you're trying to say there. Ali.
1: The UK pronunciation of aluminum.
2: Aluminium. Yeah. Aluminium.
1: What?
2: And I don't understand that, but
3: aluminium.
2: I kind of like it. Aluminium or aluminium.
4: Actually, the guy that plays guitar in Iraq, I used to call himself Aloysius.
2: I think Aloysius is a pretty cool name.
0: All right, here's Soulburn with a pyramid absurd.
1: Metallic Onslaught.

not to be held on to. To the degree that you go with a stream, you see, you are still. You're flowing with it. But to the degree you resist the stream, then you notice that the current is rushing past you and fighting. So swim with it. Go with it. And you're there. You're at rest. And this is, of course, particularly true when it comes to those moments when life really seems to be going to take us away.

0: that was Fires in the Distance, and a track called By This Time Tomorrow. Spirit Adrift before that with Buried in the Shadow of the Cross. Chemist with Carrion King. Isn't that supposed to be Carrion Cross? I'm confused.
1: Is it C-A-R-R-I-O-N?
0: Yes. God Theorem with Truth in My Own, and Soulburn with A Pyramid Absurd.
1: It burns us.
0: Well, speaking of Tim and all these concerts, local to us, we have a bunch of shows coming up.
2: Oh.
0: We have a Rick show, we have an Adrian Vandenberg show, we have...
3: Metal Church.
4: There's a Hatebreed show.
2: Same as Metal Church.
4: Monochromatic Black's playing sometime in August.
1: That's right, August 16th.
0: Yep. 6 Feet Under is playing with Fuming Mouth, who I really want to see.
1: I will be at Monochromatic Black. Who are they playing with on the 16th of August?
4: It's 9mm Mouthwash, Gravesite, Carnage, and Scarecrow.
1: All right. Sounds like a good bill, even though I don't know who two of the bands are.
2: Plus, Buckcherry's in town.
1: We don't care about Buckcherry. No one cares about Buckcherry except Posers.
2: That's not
1: Posers.
2: True.
0: We care about...
2: I'll be there.
1: No, Posers. Posers. The only ones who care about Buckcherry.
4: Also,
0: Raiders playing.
4: Rivers of Nile are playing Montage Music Hall sometime in September. And Gravesite, Inertia, another band are opening that one.
1: I'd really like to see Blood Desecration again. I thought they were really good when they opened. Did they open that Halloween show with Wicked? No, they opened the
4: Thrash one.
1: But they were the heaviest band because they had that really lousy band I can't remember the name of that came out after them. Like, it was like four bands and four completely disparate musical styles, metal musical styles. Like Blood Desecration was death thrash. Then the next band was kind of a hokey jug band with guitars kind of thing.
0: Rivers and Idols playing with who?
4: Gravesite and Inertia.
1: When is that one? September, did you say?
4: Yeah, sometime in September.
2: What did you say was playing, Joe?
0: When?
2: Raiders?
0: Raider.
2: Raider? I don't know who that is.
4: Raider or...
0: That's the Canadian band, right?
4: Yeah, I think they're kind of like death thrash.
1: Is it spelled R-A-I-D-E-R?
4: Yes.
0: As opposed to...
1: What kind of band are they? Thrash?
4: Yeah, I think they're either... It's either thrash or like death thrash sort of stuff. I think I bought an album from them and it was... I'm going to use Tim terminology. It was really good.
1: That's a good rating.
2: See, it works.
1: That's like a 4 out of 5 on the Tim scale.
4: Speaking of Blood Desecration, I hosted their festival that was this past weekend.
2: How'd that go?
0: Festival-y.
1: It was a festivals for the rest of us.
4: Well, the turnout could have been better. The turnout wasn't bad for being the first one.
2: Okay.
1: The first what?
4: The first Desecration Fest.
1: Oh, okay.
4: So, like, there was people there the whole night and just wish there was more.
2: Right.
4: But the small crowd that was there actually had a pretty good energy, so. Yeah, that was cool. And then they had, obviously Blood Desecration headline. And then they had a black metal band from the Carolinas called Atera that was pretty good.
1: I think I've heard them on TikTok, actually, because I always flip around to, like, metal
2: your
1: videos.
2: TikTok.
4: Then Order of the Dead play.
0: Who are playing the Record Archive in July?
4: Yeah, on the 14th, I believe.
1: The second Tuesday of July at the Record Archive in Rochester, New York. Come out and support local metal music.
0: Tim's?
2: What? He won't go out of that.
0: Yeah, of course he won't.
2: He doesn't care about local bands.
0: Of course he doesn't.
2: Isn't that the same day as...
1: It's the same day as the Metal Meltdown at the Record Archive.
2: I don't know. I'll be there, maybe.
1: No, you won't.
2: Only if there's absolutely nothing to do.
0: Stop. Well, then...
2: Tuesday is...
0: I don't know if you would even do that.
2: Club Drugs is playing the Tragic Tuesdays.
1: Oh, for Pete's sake. And I don't know who Pete is, but for his sake, I won't be there.
3: I think you would like club drugs.
1: Do you think I would? Are they industrial?
3: Kind of. They're like dark wave.
1: Oh. You might be right. I might
3: all in with really awesome female vocals.
1: All right. I'm kind of more intrigued now. I mean, when it's a band you like, I have to have serious doubts about it. I mean, you've seen Buckcherry and Goo Goo Dolls how many times? You paid to go see Sting.
3: More than a dozen each?
1: You paid to see Sting.
2: Yeah,
3: I did.
1: Dude.
0: He drove to another country to see Cyndi Lauper.
1: So if anyone out there is saying, hey, Pontifex Maximus, quit being so judgmental. We're talking about Tim and his, quotations, musical taste.
2: Again, no taste, just likes everything.
1: Great.
0: Well, that's not even necessarily like it.
4: You see, that tells me Tim would get along with Travis better than I would get along with Travis.
0: Travis, who is Rick's friend, but is slowly moving away in his musical taste from Rick. Or not slowly, maybe quickly.
3: Maybe Rick just needs to join him.
4: And here's the thing. Travis isn't a bad person. It's just...
1: So with that disclaimer, we do know that he is indeed a bad person.
4: Just the things that we were really close with, we're not really close with anymore. So we don't really hang out that much anymore.
1: Well, you know, things happen. People drift. There are a lot of people I knew in San Francisco 30 years ago that I'm not in contact with anymore. And I can't lament that, but it'd be nice if I could talk to them. But I don't know how to find them, and I'm not inclined to do so. Let's continue with the music.
2: Hell Ripper?
0: Hell Ripper!
2: With...
0: Sculptor's Cave. Say it like you mean it.
1: Say it like you mean it.
2: I'm echoing you, so I can't.
0: Don't be a pussy. Say it like you mean it.
1: Say it like you mean it.
2: Do we have radio gel?
0: Maybe. That's play the damn song.
4: That's what he'd have to sound like if he did the 12 to 5.
2: Yeah. Metallic Onslaught.

0: That was Ninth Realm with Rituals and Thar.
1: I was going to try and echo that one, and then I got to that last word and just didn't know what to do.
0: Nukem with Into the Kill Zone. Nuclear Tomb with Lifeless Transformation. Intoxicated with It's Dead. Jim.
2: Yeah.
0: Oh, no, Jim.
2: He's dead, Jim.
0: And Hell Ripper with Sculptor's Cave.
2: That Hell Ripper's a really damn good man.
1: Damn good.
2: I like Hell Ripper a lot. I listened to some of their stuff on YouTube, and then I was inclined to purchase one of their CDs through one of the major online retailers, which I don't like to do, but I really like Hell Ripper.
1: Hell Ripper's awesome.
2: Anyway, Hell Ripper has my seal of approval. Not that it means much. That's not.
1: Hell Ripper's one guy.
2: He, they, them have my seal of approval.
3: So
1: he has a band he plays out with, but
0: Celestial Wizard is also playing here.
4: Celestial Wizard.
2: Yeah, I saw that. Well, they're opening for Metal Church in Heathen, right?
0: No.
2: Okay, I was wrong on that. When are Celestial Wizard playing, Joseph?
0: I don't know when.
2: Why?
0: Because I'm not that up on things.
4: What does Celestial Wizard sound like?
0: They are. Like
4: Stoner rock?
0: Sort of.
4: Or kind of like that Candlemass sort of deal?
2: Stoner?
0: I don't know what to really compare them to. But.
2: They like Deicide?
0: They're not like Deicide.
2: Are they like Candlemass?
5: Just go and be entertained.
4: I'll have to look them up and check.
1: Opening for Heathen and Metal Church is All Sinners and.
2: That's it, All Sinners.
4: They like Black.
1: Justice's other band, Daylight Black, which is a cover band.
2: Yeah, we saw Daylight Black
4: with Vicious Rumors.
2: Displacer, Daylight Black, Vicious Rumors. Who was the first act? Yeah, I know.
1: There was someone I hadn't heard of that didn't seem like they fit on the bill.
2: I think you're right.
4: They didn't fit on the bill, but they weren't bad.
2: Yeah, they weren't bad.
1: I didn't see them.
4: Brotherhood something.
2: Brotherhood of the Snake. Snake Nation. There was a band called Snake Nation back in the day.
0: Something in the Brotherhood?
2: Yeah. Wait a minute, was it the Sly and the Family Stone?
4: No, it definitely wasn't that.
2: Brotherhood, or was it the Drunks and Winos, man? Saints and Winos.
4: No, it wasn't that. That would have kicked ass, though.
1: Still wouldn't have fit with Vicious Rumors.
4: No.
2: Right.
4: Speaking of Saints and Winos, I've got some stuff to talk about with them later on. When we get to. I mean, all of these going up to where my sets usually are kind of my sets this week.
2: Okay.
4: But, but you go up to Randy's set, and after Randy's set, it's like Randy's set, and then Joe does the rest of the show.
2: Even flow, thoughts arrive like butter.
0: Anyway, we're going to play Spirit 66 right now with Vision, so we don't have to listen to Craig ramble on about Trap.
1: And sing, Vision's a poser.
0: Yeah.
2: He don't know. So he washes it away.
1: Grab his leg. That worked. That it seemed like work with Jeffy last week. Just tug on his leg.
0: Well, I'm not tugging on anything. I'm Craig.
1: Spirit 66 Visions Metallic Onslaught.

0: was Olathea with their version of Over the Mountain. Uraka with Spike Club, Tyken with Dripping Poison, Purple Lung with Blade Master, and Spirit 66 with Visions. And what the hell does all that have to do with each other?
1: All those bands are playing Rick Horton's Metal Mutiny on July 25th.
2: Oh, I got a question for you. Who's Rick Horton?
1: He's a guy.
2: Oh, okay. He's a guy.
3: He's a pretty cool dude.
2: Thank you, Tim.
3: Yep.
2: Yeah, now, I just want to add that Purple Lung, I've listened to their CD a couple times in the past week or so, and I absolutely love that Purple Lung CD. That album is awesome.
0: And, have you listened to it?
2: And to our listening audience, you can go online and look up the Purple Lung Band, and you can find some of the information about them on Bandcamp, where they sell the merchandise, the latest CD, t-shirts, or whatever. Just listen to the music. Purple Lung is great, and they're going to be playing here in our local area next month.
0: But have you listened to it?
2: I think I've listened to it a couple times in the past week or so. I'll have to double check my calendar.
1: Actually, by the time this airs, it'll actually be July.
0: Is it really good?
2: I would say it's slightly above really good. I put it near the realm of great. Then the singer, she's fantastic.
0: It's really great.
2: Last week we played Beware the Bog Witch, which is one of the standout tracks, in my opinion.
1: Yeah, I agree with that.
2: And I'm saying all this just because I want a free t-shirt from them. I'm kidding. No, Purple Lung are a band well worth investigating.
1: Oh, trust me, if they have merch, I plan it. I intend on buying it.
2: Well, make sure they bring it with them because they got a sale right here already.
1: So, Rick Horton's Metal Mutiny happens July 24th and 25th at F&A Rhythm and Booze in downtown Waterloo. And day one?
2: Wait a minute, which subway line runs to F&A's?
1: I wish there was one.
2: C-Train. A-Train.
1: Only subway that runs here is probably closed by now.
2: I can't believe what happened to A-Train and the boys, man.
3: Subway just isn't as good as it used to be.
2: A-Train became a hero and then...
4: Don't give spoilers out.
2: Well, he was already a hero in season 4. I'm talking season 5. Or...
4: Don't give anything away.
1: So, he
2: turned into the Phoenix from the X-Men. Okay, back to Rick Horton's Metal Mutiny information. Pay attention, people.
1: All right, so July 24th, Friday, doors open at 5, music starts at 6. When Skies Decide, kick off the show. And then it's Sedai, Mulholland Drive-By, Mental Anguish, Krata, and Drag. $10 to get in, 21 and over after 9 p.m. Same goes for Saturday, as far as like price and that rule with the 21 and over. So Saturday, July 25th, doors open at 1, first band at 2, Spirit 66 kicks off the day. So, and I actually had it wrong.
2: Okay.
1: We were talking about this earlier.
2: It takes a big man to admit when he's wrong.
1: So it was Spirit 66 opens, and then it's Crime Waves, and then Rhythm of Descent, Malignant, Sansa Winos, who have just recently been added. Disruptor, unfortunately, had the drop, but there's a reason they had the drop. There was another Endless Fest that's playing in Syracuse at Sharky's. A bunch of local bands got added to that and were told, any other local shows that you have, you're not able to play because you're playing this.
2: Is this part of their contract?
1: I guess. That was part of the ruling in order for these bands to play. So
3: it's an expensive ticket, too,
2: So after Saints and Winos, who plays?
1: Then after that is Uraka.
2: Nice, very good band.
1: And then Purple Lung.
2: Awesome band. Did I mention anything about Purple Lung yet tonight?
1: And then after Purple Lung we have Hell Ever After, and then Olathea, and then Tyken will close out the night. We watched Tyken at Pineapple Jack's a couple weekends ago, and Tyken put on a hell of a show.
2: So I should be prepared for 8 hours of music by the time I get there. Because the previous night was Metal Church and Heathen with the Montage Music Hall in Rochester.
3: But just sleep in the corner and just stay there for the whole weekend.
2: Hey, Tim.
1: Here's the thing.
2: Hold on.
1: Here's the thing with that. Metal Church is a completely different style of metal of what I have playing on Friday. So I still think that...
2: It doesn't really clash.
1: Yeah, it doesn't really clash.
2: Tim, I want you to come out Saturday night, July 25th, to FNA's in Waterloo, New York, to support the Rick Horton Mutiny Metal Fest 2026.
0: Tim's probably got to go see some posers.
2: Yeah, that's what I'm saying. Don't look and go, oh, you know, I could go see the Goo Goo Dolls do Iris for the 21st time.
3: Well, or the Goo Goo Dolls are playing, they're going to take precedent over it.
2: No, they're not.
3: So,
2: because then I'll give you a wedgie.
4: Hey, this might be funny. Are you ready?
2: Well, we already heard from Tim.
4: didn't have the desired effect.
0: No, it just blinded me.
2: I know. I'm over here going, what's
3: in my eyes? What is that?
2: It's a beacon of hope.
4: Well, it's the camera, but it has a spotlight on it. I was hoping for more of a reaction from you.
2: I saw that come out.
1: Are you waiting for him to look at the camera and go...
3: Well, how come it's pointed right at me?
4: Because that's getting that side of the room. Okay. And it's your personal camera.
3: Oh, that's great.
4: So when something happens, you know, like, for example, if I were to do this...
1: So this is the bad part about that. Before, as Kathy even started touching him, he's just like, stop, don't touch me.
4: Sweaty.
0: Scumbag.
2: What t-shirt is Joe Poser still wearing?
0: Why are you a scumbag?
4: I wasn't. I was just giving you some of Tim.
0: Yeah, thanks, scumbag.
2: Is Joe wearing a Fields of Nephilim shirt?
3: I can hop on Joe myself if I wanted to.
0: It's time for deliverance.
4: Oh, Tim's offering to give you some of himself.
0: Shut up. Just play the song. Ground Zero by Deliverance.
4: The Delicon Slot. Wait, is this the same Deliverance?
0: That's great.
1: Now, this is kind of like sludgy post-metal stuff.
4: Oh, all right. Okay. The Delicon Slot.

0: Those arms for Apocalypse were the Ashes of Night. Master's Ashes was before that. That's with all this ashes.
1: I thought it said asses when I looked at it.
0: Anyway, Master's Ashes, the song was the Deceptive Candence?
1: Candence.
0: We followed the Earth before that with Weight of the Stars, Tombs with Lowlander, and Deliverance with Ground Zero.
2: Hey, so you know who was the vocalist of Master's Ashes?
1: The music just got really loud.
3: We are
1: the vocalist of Master's Ashes.
3: Yes, who is it?
4: Candace Cameron.
2: No.
3: Candace Cameron?
2: Eric Forrest.
1: Oh.
3: Where did Candace Cameron?
1: Didn't he have health issues at some point?
2: He did, and now he's filling in for Voivod.
3: Isn't Candace Cameron some kind of Bible thumper like her brother?
2: Yeah, unfortunately.
4: What was the name of one of the bands, I think? Candace or something like that? It's not a real name. It doesn't matter.
1: You okay, kid?
4: I'm good.
1: All right.
3: He's talking to himself, literally.
1: Why are you so sweaty?
4: I don't know. I just like sweat.
3: Tim?
1: Do you sweat to the oldies?
4: No.
3: How's that big gulp?
4: It's good.
1: Smaller than his normal 2-liter.
3: Yeah.
4: I know.
3: Are you cutting back on the processed foods?
4: No.
3: Processed drinks?
1: No.
3: Liquid diet?
4: What?
3: Liquid diet?
4: Yeah, I wish. I didn't do that.
1: I just want a food pill so I don't have to eat anymore.
3: You know, that would be
0: it's
3: like...
0: It's supposed to be Cadence.
1: What?
0: Cadence.
1: What's supposed to be Cadence?
0: Song title.
1: Okay, that's what I thought.
2: Hey, so, did have something else cool happen last week. Not music related, but family wise. My father turned 80 last week.
3: That's a milestone.
2: And if you were to see my father could still pass for younger than what he is.
3: Does he look younger than 10?
2: Probably not far off. Probably have, even though Tim has the long hair, he probably has more hair on the top of his head.
4: Yeah, probably. It won't take much.
1: Want to get that on
2: camera? Not by a lot.
4: Yeah.
1: Have you thought of a front comb over? Like take the hair from the back and just kind of flip it over like you have bangs?
4: Yeah, why not?
0: Have you thought about maybe shaving Lance and putting his hair on your head?
4: Yeah.
3: That's funny you say that. There's this conservative maggot doofus on TikTok who I see Stitch videos of. Who's got that exact thing? He like combs off the back of his front to show you his bangs. It's one of the funniest things ever. Because I'm always looking at him on the video, I'm like trying to discern like, wait, almost looks decent. I've been in person, I would.
1: He's just so Tim does wear a hat.
4: That's right.
3: Tim, that's your Yankees cap tonight, huh? Where's your Dodgers? The Dodgers cap set?
4: I don't know where it went, but I think some room swallowed it.
3: Who?
4: I think a room swallowed it. This one's dirty. This one's kind of old and dirty too. But
0: you know you can wash them, right?
4: Yeah, it's a lot of work.
0: I mean, I know you don't wash your legs, your back, your ass.
1: Oh, is that what I just rubbed on you?
0: But you can take a hat, put it in the washer with the clothes.
4: Yeah.
0: Or you can even wear it into the shower. And then just wash it like it's your hair.
3: Tim doesn't wash his arse.
4: Never thought of that.
0: Tim doesn't wash anything on the back of
3: Tim, are you one of these
0: legs.
3: One of these red pill idiots who's afraid to touch his own ass?
4: On your back and you wash your hair.
0: Yeah, that's not how
3: that's
0: washing
3: not how
0: works.
3: Dirt comes off the skin, but you don't rinse it, you wash it. You scrub it. You scrub your ass crack. Are we still recording?
1: Yes!
3: Oh, jeez. I'm glad I didn't say anything too inappropriate. But you have to, your butt crack needs to be washed just as much as your elbow needs to be washed.
4: That's why they make shower socks.
3: No, it's not. And you use those for something. You use those for something else entirely anyway. So just please, Tim, wash your buttocks. As well as behind your knees.
0: Speaking of shower sock, it's time for Randy's set, who's not with us.
3: Randy tried to be with us, but he was taken away by a giant eagle.
0: Randy tonight, R.I.P.
3: Yes, goodbye, Randy. I hope you find your nest comfortable.
0: So he starts his set with Lizzie Borden and American Metal.
4: Ooh, all right. Fourth of July weekend.
3: And remember, it's Randy against the world.
1: It's Alec Onslaught.

0: That was Anthrax and Keep It in the Family for some reason.
1: That's from Among the Living, correct?
2: No.
1: That's from Persistence of Time, correct?
3: Yes.
2: Yeah, I think so.
1: That's what I meant to say.
0: Before that was Sabotage with Hounds. Nightwish. What?
1: What? No, he's not playing Nightwish.
0: With Bye Bye Beautiful.
2: That's a heavy as hell song.
0: Manowar with Gloves of Metal.
1: Nice.
0: And Lizzie Borden with American Metal.
1: Now, if I had to rate Randy's set on a 5-star scale, I would give that one 3.5.
2: What parts get lower ratings?
1: Nightwish. No matter how, I don't care if it's heavy as hell or not, it's still, I have an aversion to the Nightwish sound. I just...
2: You might like that song.
1: I understand they're a talented band and the woman can really sing.
2: You might like that song, though.
1: And I might like that song, though, but they're
3: don't
1: just...
3: Don't forget she's attractive.
1: They're just... They're no purple
2: who was singing
1: long.
2: On that? That was after Tarja left. That was Annette. But mostly it's sung by the main vocalist, the other vocalist, the bass.
4: Who's not even in the band anymore.
2: Right.
3: Haven't they all been attracted, though, I think?
2: Sure.
3: Yeah, so...
1: Gloves of Metal, that's good. I love Gloves of Metal. I love Kill with Power, especially.
0: Can't he just go to the Disney site and get the Nightwish stuff from there?
2: I mean, probably at this point.
4: The last album actually didn't suck.
2: No, it didn't.
1: Can we wake Randy up inside?
2: And Craig, you sent me a video of someone exploring Hail to England.
1: Oh, yeah, the girl who sits in car talking
2: metal.
1: Yeah,
2: I can only deal with so much of it, but it was amusing.
1: Well, she knew it. She knows her metal.
2: Oh, yeah, no, it wasn't that. It just wasn't that interesting. But it was, what was interesting is her just trying to figure out Manowar.
1: Yes, and she did so. In the context of her video she shot, she figured out what Manowar is when she was just like, well, they're kind of theatrical and cheesy.
2: Well, she's like...
4: Yeah, heavy on the cheese.
1: Yes.
2: She's like, they keep referencing metal, and that's weird. And I'm thinking, I guess nowadays that would be weird if a band just kept referencing the style of music they're playing.
1: Right, like you can have the occasional song praising metal and the metal gods, but when every song is about it, you know.
2: Yeah, but you don't really get it nowadays. Not unless it's an old school band doing it.
1: Right, right. That's true. All right.
2: And Joe shared with us an AI list of the 100 best metal records, and a couple of them don't even exist.
1: There's some that I wish didn't exist.
3: What do you mean that too?
2: Oh, AI just made them up.
3: Oh, great.
2: There's a Vicious Rumors album that made up, and maybe a Riot one, too. I know there were at least two it made up.
1: Thundersteel?
2: No. Huh. I mean, we can look. We can look at the list. I mean, it's a pretty generic list.
0: Pretty basic list.
2: Yeah.
1: I mean, is it all the ones you expect to be there, like Rain and Blood,
2: yeah,
1: and Master of Puppets, and Among the Living, and Bonded by Blood?
2: Yeah, it starts with Master of Puppets, Paranoid, Painkiller is number 3 for some reason.
1: Well, that's interesting, because that is a great album.
2: It is, but you would think, you
1: Defenders
2: know,
1: of the Faith
2: person would have put an older one in there, right? Rust in Peace from Megadeth, Rain and Blood, Heaven and Hell from Sabbath, Number of the Beast from Maiden, Ride the Lightning, Sabbath, with Black Sabbath, Screaming for Vengeance gets 10.
3: No Hysteria yet.
2: Power Slaves, Sandwinds of Destiny, Holy Diver, Peace Cells, Master of Reality, Among the Living, Blizzard of Oz, Bonded by Blood, Ace of Spades, Seventh Son of a Seventh Son, Melissa, British Steel, Kill 'Em All. I don't think I need to read the band names for these people. Should know who I'm talking
1: about. Did you say Defenders of the Faith yet?
2: Yeah. Did I?
1: You said Screaming for Vengeance was number 10.
2: I don't think so. British Steel, Kill 'Em All. It was Melissa.
1: Melissa.
2: British Steel, Kill 'Em All, Images and Words, The Legacy, Arise, Roots, Operation Mindcrime, Years of Decay. See, I wouldn't put over
1: Years of Decay, Taking Over.
2: Yeah, Taking Over, yes. Vulgar Display of Power, Overkill by Motorhead, King of the Dead by Sirith Ungol is 33.
1: I like the...
2: I wouldn't even put Sirith and Ungol on a top 100 best metal album.
1: Maybe top 100, maybe the bottom 20.
2: Somewhere in Time from Iron Maiden. Above all the other previous Iron Maiden records,
1: yeah,
2: but one.
1: Two, I mean, Power Slave is better. I mean, Somewhere in Time isn't a bad Maiden album.
2: No, it's not, but it's not a great Maiden
1: album. It's not the first two albums. It's not Power Slave. I think I might like it more than Peace of Mind.
0: You know what Iron Maiden's best song is?
2: What?
0: The Killers album.
1: That's the best song is the album?
2: Strong Arm of the Law from Saxon, Epicus Doomsdiscus, Metallicus, Dirt from Alice in Chains, which seems like it doesn't fit, and then Epic from Vicious Rumors.
3: Oh, I thought it was Fade No More.
4: While Alice in Chains' Dirt is a metal record, it still rocks pretty damn hard.
1: Oh, I think the Dirt is a great album.
3: So does the Steery.
2: So yeah, it just made up a Vicious Rumors album.
1: Epic. I would say, if I had to put a Vicious Rumors on, I'd say Digital Dictator or...
2: Soldiers of Night.
1: Soldiers of Night, or I do like Welcome to the Vault.
2: Really?
1: Or no, the self-titled.
2: See, I think both of them are really commercial.
1: Well, they were signed to Atlantic. And yes, I can't deny the fact they are commercial, but I still think they're solid albums.
0: Alright, let's come back to that.
2: Wait, two more. Howl of the Mountain King and the Headless Children.
1: Howl of the Mountain King should be much higher.
2: Yeah.
0: This is Mountainscape, a song called Doom featuring Amaya Lopez.
1: Who?
2: You have read that correctly.
0: Thank you.
2: Metallic Onslaught, where Joe can read.

0: That was Haunt with Long, Cold, Lonely Winter. Before that, Show and Tell with Heavy Metal, Death Protocol with Illusion of Faith, The Berserker with Evolution of Aggression, and Mountainscape with Doom. 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
1: Nice.
0: And Tyken / Displacer / The Oni.
2: Which, well, the Oni's part of Displacer.
0: That just, like, that interview just took off.
3: To the Great White North.
0: Lots of people have watched it. Lots of people have commented and shared. They seem to like the Oni a lot.
3: Nice. It's a beauty way to go.
0: He's also rumored to be the vocalist of a certain band.
3: I think that seat where Tim is sitting has a nap effect, because Tim is
1: napping. Yeah, it does. I'm, like, so, like, relaxed and wanting to sleep.
0: That's probably just got a bunch of weed smell and he's just stoned.
1: Maybe.
3: Second hand.
0: So are you done with that list?
2: No. We got Beneath the Remains, No Sleep Till Hammersmith, Keeper of the Seven Keys Part 2, Keeper of the Seven Keys Part 1, Blackwater Park, Crack the Sky from Mastodon, and Mastodon don't consider themselves a metal band. Ashes of the Wake from Lamb of God, Leprosy and then Symbolic, both from Death, Heartwork from Carcass.
3: No.
2: Agent Orange. Darkness Descends.
3: Agent Orange over Persecution Mania?
2: Yep.
3: No.
2: Again, this is AI. It's just collating stuff and making stuff up. Darkness Descends, Demanufacture, The Crimson Idol, Burn My Eyes, Nightfall, Under the Sign of the Black Mark from Bathory.
3: Well, okay.
2: Into Glory Ride and Kings of Metal from Manowar, New Order.
4: Even though I love the Demanufacture album, I would say Soul of the New Machine is the better record.
2: Oh, yeah, definitely. The Gathering from Testament. Destroy, Erase, Improve from Ashuga, The Fourth Crusade from Bolt Thrower. Storm of the Light's Bane from Dissection. Those are the ones that stand out where you're like, wait, what? Dissection?
1: Well, The Gathering.
3: And Realm of Chaos is the best Bolt Thrower.
2: Yes. Altars of Madness.
4: Fourth Crusade is pretty solid, though.
3: Altars of Madness should be much higher.
2: The Mysterious Dom Satanas, Transylvanian Hunger. Rising from Rainbow, Denied by Riot, which I don't think is a Riot album. Yeah, I think it made that one up. Then Bloodfire Death from Bathory.
3: Okay, that's better than Black Mark, but
2: yeah,
3: Black Mark's
2: far.
3: Still good.
2: I mean, Bloodfire Death is their peak.
3: Yes.
2: The Warning from Queensryche, Relentless from Pentagram, Metal Church, Conspiracy, Abigail, Shout at the Devil, Two Megatherion, Bloody Kisses, Nightfall in Middle Earth, Imaginations from the Other Side. It also likes putting bands together, like,
3: yeah.
2: There were two Manowar, two Blind Guardians. Yeah, we'll do the rest next break.
1: Yeah, only one Motley Crue.
3: And Tim's disappointment is palpable that Hysteria has not been mentioned yet.
1: Yeah, I know.
2: And will not.
0: All right, it's time to play some Acid Bath. This is a song called Cheap Vodka.
2: Metallic Onslaught
3: is now.

0: that was Crowbar with All I Had I Gave. Before that, I Hate God with Serving Time in the Middle of Nowhere. Exhorter with The Law. Pantera with Suicide Note Part 2. And Acid Bath with Cheap Vodka.
1: Ah, New Orleans bands, huh?
0: A little bit.
1: New Orleans. Who's playing about the next?
0: The next set, I think, has a runtime of maybe 8 minutes.
2: Yeah.
1: Oh, it's all grind?
0: No.
3: So punk? What, you're playing punk?
0: You say that every time I play a punk band.
1: Are you playing punk?
0: If I play a punk band, it's usually somebody I like and it's good.
3: But you hated Black Flag.
0: I don't like Black Flag.
1: You're awesome.
3: Although, I love the song you picked. I don't like all their stuff.
0: I don't really like Rollins just screaming things, even though that's not a Rollins song, but Rollins just is grating on the nerves at times.
3: Yes, very much so.
1: Yeah, I have to agree. Even though I love Black Flag, I'll take Rollins and Black Flag over Rollins and the Rollins band.
3: Oh, God, yeah.
4: You're a liar.
0: I remember when that came out, Rick and I thought, this is probably going to be great. It wasn't.
3: No.
4: Now's the time for you to say, because I'm a liar.
3: It is annoying.
1: I was
3: going
1: to say, I was still in high school when that record came out.
5: I think you got a low self-opinion, man.
0: Or did we just make fun of it?
1: I think we made fun of it.
0: Okay.
1: Because Beavis and Butthead made fun of it, so we continued to make fun of it.
0: For some reason, I thought it showed up when you were on the show.
1: Yeah, there was an album that came out when I was on the show. I think there was a couple albums.
0: Yeah, they were worse.
1: But
3: yeah.
1: I want to say Wait came out when I was still in high school.
3: Wait?
1: Way before.
3: White Lion?
1: No, the album Wait by the Rollins Band.
5: John Wait?
0: John Wait is better than Wait by the Rollins Band.
4: John Wait's great.
5: Curtis, you gotta work.
1: I was gonna say, you going to Batavia to watch him? Or that already happened?
4: It's the same night as Hatebreed, same night as Metal Church, and same night as the Tom.
1: Oh. So you're gonna end up there.
4: I wanna go to the Tea Party.
1: Oh, yeah.
4: That's
1: you
4: the one
1: you mentioned.
3: So, Craig, you mentioned you had to work. Did you get to work Lube and Jeffy last week after the show?
5: Did I get to what?
3: Lube Jeffy, that's your job, right? You lube.
5: I don't want to talk about it. I'm still, my therapist and I are still dealing with the issue, so I don't want to talk about it.
3: Okay. Was that good, huh?
5: No comment.
3: So let's see, the rest of that list.
5: We still have a constitution, I'm going to have to go with the Fifth Amendment.
3: Dead Heart in a Dead World from Nevermore, which definitely is a great record and should probably be higher on the list. March or Die from Raven. The Ultraviolence, Mandillion from The Gathering, The Blackening from Machine Head, The Bleeding from Cannibal Corpse, Far Beyond Driven, Win Hands Down from Armored Saint, which is by no means one of their great records.
5: Oh my God, no. Delirious Nomad.
3: Yeah. Night of the Storm Rider from Iced Earth, Sound of Perseverance from Death, Follow the Reaper from Children of Bodom, Obsolete from Fear Factory, Trouble with Trouble, Nightbreaker from Riot 5. I have no problem with with Riot 5, but saying it's one of the 100 best records ever,
5: it's not.
3: And I believe this was made up too, Imaginations by Jag Panzer. I think it made that one up.
5: Imaginations.
3: Stained Class from Judas Priest, Diary of a Madman, Diary of a Madman is 97 according to AI. Symbol of Salvation, Awaken the Guardian, and Breaker from Accept.
5: Wow, Fate's Warning squeaked right on there, didn't it?
3: Yeah, 99. It should be like number, in the top 20 at least.
5: Yeah, Awaken the Guardian, right?
3: Yeah.
5: Yeah, that'd be top 20. I think it's their best one. Probably the best one.
3: For me, it's hard because
5: I like No Exit too. Yeah.
3: No Exit is awesome. I love A Pleasant Shade of Grey, but it's almost like it's a completely different sound.
5: Yeah, because you go from John Arch to the new singer, the songwriting changes a bit, and the production changes.
3: Well, and every album is different.
5: Yeah.
3: Like, so the first one kind of sounds like they want to be Iron Maiden.
5: Yep.
3: The second one, there's a touch of that, but they get more progressive and unique. And then Awaken the Guardian is like the pinnacle of that sound.
5: Yep.
3: Then they switch to No Exit, which has more of a classical influence.
5: Very, and it's a concept album.
3: Well, only the
5: partial concept album.
3: Yeah. And then they did, I forget the name of
5: it.
3: I want to say Still Life, but it's not Still Life.
5: That's, see the album cover.
2: Still Life is open.
5: The album right after, because I was still close to the show when that album.
3: It has the old guy on the cover.
5: Not Parallels.
3: No, Parallels came after it. But that one added, like, it took their sound, it made it more progressive, but then they added things like string instruments and stuff. And then Parallels sounds more like Queenstrike, because that's when...
5: Perfect Symmetry.
3: That's it. And that's when Queenstrike were breaking huge with Empire, so they kind of overproduced Parallels. But I really like Parallels. Inside Out is okay, because the production's not great. And then A Pleasant Shade of Grey is an hour-long song that has more in common with, like, Marillion than it does with anything they did previously.
5: Right.
3: Then they jump to their next album, which I don't remember the name of, but it's Industrial.
2: I remember that one actually being all right.
3: Oh, no, that album's great. It's just, but like I'm saying, it's really hard to compare any Fates Warning album to any other Fates Warning album, because there's such a stark change in every single record.
5: And their album Night on Brocken had some of the greatest album cover artwork in history.
3: Yeah, the original album cover is definitely one of the worst ever. Oh, that Pantera, and what's the other one? Is it Protector, Joe?
1: Protector was good.
3: No,
0: not Protector, Predator.
3: Predator.
1: God, Easy Prey. Oh, jeez. Which we own on CD.
0: All right, it's time for this wonderfully long set of bands.
3: All right.
0: Starting with Adrenaline OD and Old People Talk Loud.
3: Sometimes.
1: I can't believe we're playing Adrenaline OD.
3: You've gotten Craig Apache.
1: That's awesome.
3: Metallic Onslaught.

0: That was the Misfits with TV Casualty. Before that, Black Flag with TV Party.
1: I thought you hated the Misfits, too.
0: Thank you.
2: TV Party tonight.
0: But you can put TV Party and TV Casualty together for two songs that involve TV.
1: Alright.
0: The Accused with By the Hook.
2: Nice.
0: Murphy's Law with Cavity Creeps. And Adrenaline OD with Old People Talk Loud.
2: I don't think we've played Murphy's Law on this show in years.
1: What's the,
0: You make holes in deep.
1: What's the Black Flag, or not the, the Accused song from, which album?
0: No, I don't remember.
1: Alright, good info, Joe.
3: I still wonder what it had to be like for that kid in school. Please report to the principal's office.
2: Believe The Accused, one of the great bands.
1: The Accused, who I couldn't get Joe to go see.
0: Who has,
1: but Tim went.
0: The Accused have a new song, too.
2: The poser tables were turned.
0: I mean, I saw The Accused when they were grinning like an undertaker.
1: Yeah, well, you could have seen them newer, and they were great. Well, and then Tim got his first exposure to Deceased.
4: Yeah.
1: And he thought they were really good.
4: I did.
1: He even bought a CD or something. I think you decided you shouldn't buy a CD at some point.
4: I should or shouldn't?
1: Should.
4: Should.
0: But then yeah, Tim goes to Buck Cherry.
1: Yeah. He evens it out.
0: Repeatedly.
1: It's clearly some kind of like self-flagellation type of thing.
2: A lot of soul.
4: Well, I can brag about the fact that I've seen Buck Cherry more than anyone in this room.
1: Yeah, that's something you can brag about. Absolutely.
0: Not a flex, Tim. Not the flex you think it is.
1: It's exactly the flex he thinks it is.
0: No, it's not.
2: He's hard to figure out. Tim is hard to figure out.
4: Pretty cool.
2: I think I need to consult my diagnostic and statistical manual of mental disorders to figure out what Tim is.
1: I think what you need to do, Craig, is just like follow Tim for a week.
2: Follow him?
1: Yeah, like, just shadow him.
2: What should he not know I'm following?
1: Oh, no, he can know.
4: Yeah, he can come into all the shows like that.
2: And you can see what I'll wait outside.
1: You can see what he does when he's not at a show.
0: You've seen Buck Cherry more this year than concerts in total that Soraya's seen.
1: Yeah.
4: I've only seen him once this year, I think.
0: Well, there you go. You've seen him once and he's been away seen.
1: Yeah.
4: I've only seen him once this year, I think.
0: Well, there you go. You've seen him once and he's been to one concert, so you're tied.
1: I don't know.

0: concerts?
1: I'm looking, I got a long concert list. January 10th, I saw Liquid Damage, Silence the Earthling, Circus Grenade, and Paro. And that band was Brother Floyd that we were trying to figure out.
2: Brother earlier. Floyd and the Voidoids.
1: So yeah, the Vicious Rumors, and then Deceased, and then there was something, and then the Goblin Howl. That might be it, so four this year.
0: Wow.
1: And then
0: Tim's seen Buck Cherry six times already this year.
1: And then there's whatchamacallit coming up.
0: Oh, wait, I got it wrong. It's not Buck Cherry. It's Bad Marriage.
3: You got two chances to see Buck Cherry.
0: You've seen Bad Marriage six times this year.
3: No, I haven't. I've only seen them once or twice this year.
0: That's not possible.
3: I wasn't here last time they played.
0: Oh, shoot.
3: I was out of town.
2: Were you,
1: oh, no.
2: Was that when you were posing in Birmingham, Alabama?
3: Possibly.
0: Did you get it streamed live by Lance?
4: No. I was going to say you're going to Metal Church in a couple of weeks, aren't you?
1: Me or Tim?
4: You.
1: Yeah, I'm going. Definitely going to Metal Church.
4: Are you going to the Saturday portion of
1: I am.
4: Metal Mutiny?
2: So you're at a big musical concert live spectacular weekend.
0: Are you going to survive?
1: I'm not going for the whole thing.
0: Two days in a row.
1: I know. It's going to be rough.
4: I was going to say, I'm going for both days.
1: But I would hope so.
4: I don't know if I'm going to survive, but I'm still doing it.
1: I'm probably going to miss Daylight Black, but I really want to see All Sinners, Metal Church, and Heathen. So that's three bands I really want to see.
0: Tim's going to see none of these bands on either day.
2: Tim's going to see.
1: And I liked everything on both nights of your show, Rick, but I can only, about four bands is about my limit. Unlike Tim, which is like 100.
0: You turn into a pumpkin or a glass slipper or something?
1: Yeah, something like that.
2: Are you going to be at Rick Horton's Metal Mutiny for Purple Lung?
1: Yes.
2: Okay.
1: I'm the one who found us Purple Lung.
0: What if they don't want you there?
1: Oh, that's fine. I don't care.
0: So you'll stay.
4: We might have to try and do a Purple Lung interview.
1: Yeah, we can do that. Okay, well, we'll just interview everyone and do a remote show broken over 2 days.
2: You think we can interview the Bogwitch?
1: Sure.
2: How much time do we have left?
1: We are done.
2: This is it? This is the end of the show?
1: Yeah, right now. We're finished.
2: Thank Christ.
0: This is the end of the show? All right, well, we're going to hear Melvins do Cooch.
2: Nice.
0: We're going to hear Fuming Mouth do a Blaze of Nihilism.
2: Cool.
0: We're going to hear Nunslaughter do Dire of Death. We're going to hear Entombed do Left Hand Path.
1: No, that's Entombed.
0: And we're going to hear Green Lung do Necropolitan Line.
2: So Green Lung and Purple Lung, they should tour together.
1: Wasn't that Green Lung?
4: That probably work.
1: Was Green Lung touring with Apothecary? Or was that Green something else, Tim?
2: You mean Apothecary?
4: Green Lung went there with Apothecary.
1: Okay, because there was a green band playing with Apothecary when they came up and played the studio. Tim didn't offer us that, only Apothecary, which was fine because they were good, but we would have liked to have the other band.
4: I want to say the green band was on, might have been on Alfson's label when he had
1: it. It could have been, really?
3: Yeah, probably. It
1: was a long time ago. It was like 2017 or something.
4: Is it like... It seemed like it might have been like Green Death or something like that.
1: Yes, that sounds more accurate.
0: Yeah, Green Death kick ass.
1: Anyway, we're done. Bye.
2: All right, that's it. We'll see you next week, and hope you enjoyed all the musical content on tonight's show.
1: TheTeleConsulate.com.

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1: Hey, Misfits and Outcasts, this is The Rev, and you're listening to Rock Therapy. Now, this next show is going to take you back to a fun, more simple time, 80s style music, with some great music coming up here from Nelson and Mitch Malloy. But we're going to start things off right. This band's from New Jersey. They had two hits in the 80s back in 1989, and this is one of them. Their band called Soraya. Here's a song called Back to the Bullets.

0: This is Paul Stanley from Kiss for Red, recording artists, actors, and athletes against drunk driving. Some of us work months producing a CD, but in less time than it takes to play it, someone will be killed in an alcohol-related crash. So please don't drive when you've been drinking. 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

going back to the 80s, man. That was a nice power ballad by a band called Crash Diet with a song called Love Blind. This next band features Vivian Campbell from Def Leppard. They're a band called River Dogs. Here's a song called Toy Soldiers.

That was Tesla with a song called All About Love. My name is Rev. You've been listening to Rock Therapy 80s Style. You can reach me at rocktherapytx@gmail.com. I do answer all emails. If you're banned out there, please send me out your stuff. Also, if you're in the dark, if you're just not feeling yourself, man, jot this number down. 988. They can help you out. 988. Got some great music up here from Kiss and Trickster. Before that, this band had one album. It's a band called Liquor and Poker. It's a band from Los Angeles, California. They're a band called Sister Whiskey. Here's a song called Can You Satisfy Me?

That was a cool band called Junkyard. Their lead singer passed away last August. Rest in peace, David Roach. That was Junkyard with a song called All the Time in the World. This next band's from Chicago, Illinois. Their band called Las Vegas. Here's a song called Don't Take It So Hard.

That was actually a band from Los Angeles, California called Dillinger with a song called Can It Be Love? Well, this next man will love this band. They're a band called Whitesnake. Here's a song called I Need You.

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11: 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Yeah.

That was a band from Los Angeles, California called Tough with a song called So Many Seasons. My name is Rev. 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I do answer all emails. If your band out there, please send me out your stuff. Also, if you're too drunk to drive, please call a friend, a cab, or an Uber. But this next band, man, I dig these guys. They're back on a reunion tour. Dee Snider is no longer their singer for this tour. Sebastian Bach from Skid Row. They still should do pretty good. And they're coming up in September to Oklahoma. I might go check them out. Gene Simmons is opening up for them. But anyway, this is my favorite song from these guys, I feel. This is off their album, Love Is For Suckers. Here's Twisted Sister with a song called Hot Love. See you next week. Peace.

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Hard, Heavy, and Hair is the ultimate radio show for true fans of heavy rock. My name is Pariah Burke. I'm your host on this journey through 2 hours, 6 decades of hard rock, heavy metal, and hairy glam. Thank you for joining me. Coming up on this show, I have new music from Bad Wolves, King Zebra, Chakra, Blackstone Cherry, Paul Lane, and Five Finger Death Punch. A song somebody straight up stole and almost got away with. A 17-year-old who wrote a riff so good it's still living rent-free in rock history. And rare hair from Dio, Wildside, and David Lee Roth, because some days you just need to remind yourself how good heavy rock got. All of that, plus the Triple Shot Connection, the Rock Queen of the Week, and the Cover Song of the Week mystery, right here on Hard, Heavy, and Hair. Let's get back to the music with Rare Hair from Wildside. This is Just Another Night to Get You Feeling Something.

Left Outside Alone, brand new music from Chakra with a little help from Serena Telly. It's time to get your mind blown behind a record machine with a little Skid Row. This is Sweet Little Sister on Hard, Heavy, and Hair.

0: Ready for your first cover song of the week clue? Remember, the first clue is always the hardest. A Philadelphia area band called the Jordan Brothers technically beat this week's original recording artist to the American market because their record label somehow got a hold of the actual studio recording tape containing the original artist's vocal, organ, lead guitar, bass, and drums, and then had the Jordan Brothers learn the song and record additional tracks right on top of it. The Jordan Brothers had no idea they were recording on top of somebody else's original tape. Their version hit three major American cities immediately. Then the real version arrived, with added percussion and a female chorus produced specifically for American ears, and buried the Jordan Brothers version completely. A Philadelphia band accidentally became the first American release of one of rock's most recognizable songs, and almost nobody knows it. What 1966 song was that? More and easier clues later. The Rock Queen of the Week is next.
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0: Bad Wolves has a new voice, and she came in with a name like a warning label. Sarah Killboy Skinner isn't here to fill a seat. She's here to burn the old blueprints and start fresh. And from the sound of it, she brought a match. This week's Rock Queen, the new era of Bad Wolves begins right now. Paint it red.
3: No

I owe you an apology. Last week, show number 572, I played Ozzy Osbourne's Miracle Man and told you it was Crazy Babies. A bunch of you noticed. About 60 of you let me know, loudly. Here's what happened. I had been hydrating aggressively all day, which caught up with me at the exact wrong moment. I hit play, bolted for the little disc jockey's room, and did not hear a single second of what I just put on the air. I came back, assuming I'd done everything right. I had not done everything right. My hand had slipped and hit play on Miracle Man when I thought I was playing Crazy Babies. So I backsold Crazy Babies. So, 60 people busted me taking a potty break. That's on me, that's embarrassing, and that's radio. Here at last is Crazy Babies.

0: Brand new Five Finger Death Punch will have you riled up next.
1: He's not pulling out tonight. It's Pariah Burke on Hard, Heavy, and Hair.
0: Five Finger Death Punch has the next single from their upcoming album, Legacy. This is Di Oppresso Libre on Hard, Heavy, and Hair.

For your second cover song of the week clue, let's talk about the covering artist. This week's covering band rose from the ashes of a British hard rock outfit called Terraplane, reforming under a new name in 1989 and releasing their debut album the following year. They became one of the UK's most beloved hard rock acts of the early 90s, Danny Bowes out front, Luke Morley handling guitar duties and most of the songwriting. Despite consistent critical acclaim, a devoted British following, and a sound like a Backstreet symphony, America largely missed this band. Which is a shame, because the song they're covering this week was written specifically to crack the American market. Who is that not lightning but blank band? More clues later. The Triple Shot game kicks off the second hour of Hard, Heavy, and Hair right after Megadeth's Symphony of Destruction plays us out from this first hour.

0: Break out the Aquanet and choose leather or spandex, black or neon, boots or stilettos, panties or no panties. I know what I prefer. 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
1: Yes, right there. Everybody is on. Shots, shots, shots, shots, shots,
2: shots, shots, shots, shots, shots, shots, shots, shots, shots, shots. Bartender, line them up. It's time for a triple shot. See if you can guess what all three of these songs have in common.

Mr. Big, Addicted to That Rush, then Sons of Apollo, Goodbye Divinity. Finally, David Lee Roth gone solo with Just Like Paradise. What do all three of those songs have in common? What they all have in common is their bassist, the four-string virtuoso Billy Sheehan. Some triple shots are easy, some require a little deeper knowledge. This is Brand New King Zebra, a love I've never known, on Hard, Heavy, and Hair.

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5: Ladies and gentlemen, boys and girls, children of all ages, you are about to enter a world of darkness. A world where life and death meaningless, and pain is God.

Greetings, kiddies. Welcome to the Rock and Roll Psycho Circus. Please allow me to introduce myself, Mad Brad, your ringmaster for this show. And tonight's show, the second in our series, Guns versus Roses. The stories, the music. The second in our series, Guns versus Roses. The stories, the music. Behind the legends.

0: to the show.
1: Oh yeah, kiddies, every rose begins with a bloom. But every bloom hides a thorn. Welcome to Petals and Thorns.

Greetings. Welcome to the Gypsy of Fortunes. Your coin was very much appreciated, and now I shall grant you your future. It seems my cards of tarot have dealt you a hand of six Joker's cards. This is very rare, and suggests something most hideous is approaching you. You should be visited by a dark circus, a circus of pain and anguish. This traveling mass of evil will leave your lifeless corpse to rot, while entrapping your soul to be displayed at future stops. One who leads this gruesome parade of pain into your life, one sinister beast, one known only as...

absolutely not, kiddies. Your world won't be the same again because it's that time of the week. It's Saturday night and time for a brand new turned around episode of the Rock and Roll Psycho Circus. And we are in the second episode of our mini-series, our two-part series, Guns versus Roses. But before I open that book and tell you where our story is headed tonight and where it started, let me say good evening to my syndicated stations around the world. 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Greetings to my podcast listeners and on my YouTube channel. If you're catching me there, do like, do subscribe if you enjoy the show. One more time for tonight, kiddies. Welcome to the show, boys and girls. Welcome to the scariest show on earth. Welcome, welcome, welcome. So now, last week, our journey began with Powder and Smoke. We followed the path of the gun from the moment it appeared to the choices it inspired and the damage it caused. Also the silence that remained when the smoke finally cleared. But every story has another side, because while some people live by the gun, others live by the rose. A symbol of beauty, a symbol of romance, a symbol of hope. Yet hidden beneath every petal lies a thorn. Tonight we leave the battlefield behind and step into a different world. A world of love and desire, of passion and heartbreak, of memories that never quite fade. Welcome to Guns versus Roses, Episode 2, Petals and Thorns. And our story begins where every rose begins with a bloom. And that was Chapter 1, The Rose Blooms, that we started off with. And every rose begins as a promise, a burst of color in a world that can often seem gray. It catches the eye, stirs the heart, and reminds us that beauty can appear when we least expect it. In these first moments, the rose represents hope, possibility, and the excitement of new beginnings. Before the thorns are noticed, before the petals begin to fall, the rose blooms. And our first bloom tonight came from Absinthe Green. Everything is coming up roses. This was released in 2016 on the album Love and Pain, and borrowing its title from the famous expression, this song captures a moment of optimism when life seems full of possibilities and a promise. In the mix there as well, David Lee Roth with his awesome Yankee Rose. This was released in 1986. On the album Eat 'em and Smile. This was Ross Roth's first solo album after he left Van Halen. And he uses the rose as a playful symbol of beauty, desire, and a fascination. The awesome, my favorite, Jethro Tull. I saw this man live. Awesome, awesome show. And A Gift of Roses, released on the album Roots to Branches in 1995. And a reflective song here about affection and appreciation, using roses as a timeless gesture of kindness and emotions. Michael Jessen following that there with The Rose, released in 2018 on the album The Rose, and inspired by the classic song made famous by Bette Midler. Its lyrics compare love to a flower that must endure hardship before it can bloom. And then Deb bringing us out there with A Sea of Roses. This was released in 2016 on Sacred Ground, and yeah, the lyrics paint a picture of endless beauty and possibility, using the vast sea of roses as a metaphor for dreams, memories, and the journeys that shape our lives. Kiddies, let's open chapter 2 of our story this evening, The Garden. Now, a single rose is beautiful. A garden is unforgettable. Yeah, the roses become part of our lives. It grows among our memories, our relationships, and our dreams. Surrounded by beauty,
it is easy to believe that such moments will last forever. But even the most beautiful gardens require care, and nothing blooms forever. Welcome to the garden.

Welcome to our freak show, kiddies. We are coming to you live from Bladenburg Bay, South Africa. And we are rocking you with our mini-series, our second part, Guns versus Roses. And tonight it's all about petals and thorns. And before I enlighten you on our story, where we are, what's happening, I've got to say good evening to some of the boys and the girls that are sitting here in our chat rooms. I noticed we've lost one of our stations or down, unfortunately, but you can find us on the other links. Obviously, you have, because you're listening. So, boys and girls, of course, let's say good evening to Joy and Mafia, who I know are listening, and Bruce and Allison, I know in the arena. Good evening to you guys. Gerald is here. Gerald, I'm glad you and the rest of the clan managed to find us on some of the other stations. The gorgeous Cindy is in our arena. Good evening to you. I see Carl made it. Of course, Carl loves the show. We love you, Carl. always makes the show. Thank you. And Kevin Morris and the clan are in the house. Kevin, good evening to you. I'm glad you're making the show. I'm not sure if I've let anyone out there. Kim, of course, is in our arena. Kim, good evening to you. And I think Slade is also listening. Let me send out a shout out to you, Slade. Slade, if you're listening, good evening. So, boys and girls, that was chapter two of our story this evening, Petals and Thorns. And that titled The Garden. And starting the garden off, there was Blackberry Smoke with Holding All the Roses. This was released in 2015 of the album of the same name, a song about moving forward after disappointment, where roses represent both what has been gained and what has been lost. So not every victory feels like one. Bon Jovi in there with Bed of Roses. Don't We Love This Song, released in 92 of Keep the Faith. And this is definitely one of Bon Jovi's most beloved ballads, describing a life spent on the road while longing for ballads, describing a life spent on the road while longing for love, comfort, and connection.

and No Bed of Roses. This was released on Smoke and Mirrors in 2009. A reminder that life really unfolds as perfectly as we hope. And then Gotthard bringing us out there with Rusty Rose, released in 94 on the album Die Hard. Now, yeah, the lyrics tell of a love that has aged with time, using a rusty rose as a symbol of a faded beauty and lingering memories with relationships that leave their mark. Boys and girls, let's open chapter 3 for this evening. And yeah, we go a bit dry, and this chapter titled Desert Roses. So, not all roses grow in perfect conditions. Some survive the heat, the storms, the loneliness. There are roses that bloom against all odds, finding beauty in unlikely places. They remind us that strength and resilience often grow from hardship, and that the most remarkable flowers are sometimes found in the harshest landscape.

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That's right, boys and girls. Welcome to our freak show. Of course, you are in the Rock and Roll Psycho Circus, and we are reaching you from sunny South Africa. Not too sunny at the moment, but getting cold. Sunny South Africa, yeah, Plettenberg Bay, right at the bottom of South Africa. And, of course, we're rocking you tonight with a second part in our two-part series, Guns versus Roses. Tonight it's Petals. Petals and Thorns, I should say. And yeah, that was chapter 3 of our story, The Desert Roses, all about how the rose survives in some very difficult places. Starting us off there, Running Wild in Desert Rose off the 91 album Blazing Stone, a tale of longing, an adventure where the Desert Rose represents something precious and rare found in a harsh and unforgiving world. The Police in there were the unmistakable sound of Desert Rose, a lesser-known track from the band's early years, using a Desert Rose as a symbol of beauty surviving against the odds. Udo in there with Rose in the Desert. This was released off the album Master Cuta in 2007. And yeah, the rose becomes a symbol of resilience, standing strong despite the difficult surroundings. Fierce Ones following there with Name der Rose. Excuse my German. This was released in 2020 of Das Alte Gebot, inspired by the famous medieval mystery novel The Name of the Rose. And the song blends themes of faith, secrecy, knowledge, and the symbolism, of course, of the rose. Foo Fighters following that with Dear Rosemary. This was released in 2011 on the album Wasting a Light, and it was written as a farewell to a relationship, and the song addresses a woman named Rosemary while exploring themes of memory, regret, and finally letting go. And my favorite, bringing us out there, What Would a Show Be Without Kiss? And Under the Roses was released in 81 from a very underrated album, The Elder. And the phrase Under the Rose comes from an ancient symbol of secrecy. So this song explores loyalty, trust, and keeping sacred promises hidden from the outside world. Boys and girls, we get to the part of the show where we move into chapter 4, and this title, Black Roses. So not every rose is a symbol of love. Some are born from mystery, others from loss. The black rose has long been associated with endings, secrets, rebellion, and the darker corners of the human heart. It is beautiful, but its beauty carries a warning. The petals remain, but the shadows are growing longer. Welcome to the dark world of the Black Rose.

Welcome to our freak show. Welcome to the Rock and Roll Psycho Circus. And of course, we are coming to you live from Blenheim Bay, South Africa. And I'm the ringmaster of this show, Mad Brad. And tonight it's our freak show, the last in our two-part mini-series, Guns versus Roses. Tonight it's all about petals and thorns, kiddies. And that was chapter four of our story for this evening, Black Roses, all about where beauty turns a little bit darker. Starting us off there, Ghost Towns with Black Rose, released in 21 on the album A Little Calamity. So the Black Rose has long symbolized mystery and forbidden love. And it becomes a portrait of desire wrapped in darkness, where beauty and danger walk hand in hand. Dordo there, one of my all-time favorite singers here. And Black Rose, this was released in 1990 of the self-titled album, and she uses the black rose as a symbol of love that remains powerful despite loss and heartbreak. Blute Angle there, a favorite of mine as well, Black Roses. This was released on the album Monument in 2013, and this is a bit of a gothic tale where black roses represent lost love, mourning, and memories that refuse to fade. Following that, the Circus of Power, a newfound group here from me, and I love these guys, Black Roses. This was released in 88 on Circus of Power. So the Black Rose becomes a symbol here of temptation and danger, reminding us that not every beautiful thing leads us to a happy ending. Layla Miller following there from her 22 album, Black Roses, with the album song name of the same name. Deeply emotional reflection on heartbreak and healing, using black roses to symbolize love that survives even after it has been wounded. And then bringing us out there, the awesome Ken Hensley with Uriah Heep and Blood Red Roses. This was released in 23. I must exclude Ken Hensley there. Of course, I always associate him with Uriah Heep, but he had long left the band, of course, on the album Chaos and Color. So Blood Red Roses blur the line between romance and sacrifice. The lyrics remind us a bit that love can leave scars just as easily as it leaves memories. We move on into chapter five, The Thorns, our penultimate episode for this evening. Now, every rose has its thorn. The phrase is endured because it speaks a simple truth. Nothing beautiful comes without risk. Love can bring joy, but it can also bring heartbreak. Trust can bring comfort, but it can also lead to disappointment. So the rose remains beautiful, but now the price of touching it becomes clear. This is where the wounds begin to show.

dwells with beauty, beauty that must die, and joy, whose hand is ever at his lips. His soul shall taste the sadness of her might, and be among her cloudy trophies hung.

Oh, welcome to our freak show. We are coming to you live from Plattenberg Bay, South Africa. You are listening to the Rock and Roll Psycho Circus, and I see we've got Bulldogs Radio back on air, so if you're on that channel, good evening to you. Yeah, we were unluckily cut off just before we went live, so but I see we're back on and we broadcasting. Boys and girls, you are listening to the second and last part in our a mini-series titled Guns vs. Roses, and tonight it's all petals and thorns, and a late good evening to Dennis. I do hope you found us in the on the station now. He was listening to an autoplay. Thought it was me. Dennis, you're there, buddy. I hope so. So, boys and girls, that was Chapter 5, our penultimate episode of this evening's a show, The Thorns, where the pain arrives and you realize that every rose has a thorn. Of course, that's starting us off there from Poison, from the Open Up and Say album from 1988, and one of rock's most famous heartbreak songs, I think. It's a message is simple and timeless. Even the most beautiful relationships can carry pain. Jet Black in there with Fooled by a Rose, released in 1980 on the album Sons of Freedom. This is a cautionary tale about appearances and misplaced trust. Followed there by Roger Waters' Smell the Roses. This was released in 2017 on the album Is This the Life We Really Want? And Waters uses the rose here as a metaphor for seeing reality clearly and refusing to ignore the uncomfortable truths. A Sinner in the mix there with Roses of Yesterday, and released in 2017 off a Tequila Suicide. And a song about looking back on lost moments and relationships. The roses of yesterday may have faded, but their memory still lingers. Poets of the Fall in there, one of my favorites. I love these guys with Roses, released on Ghostlight in 2022, and a reflective piece exploring love, longing, and the emotions that remain long after the moment itself has passed. Bringing us out there, The Awesome With In Temptation, they're covered by Roses, released in 23 on Bleed Out, and a very powerful song, this, about carrying emotional wounds while finding a strength in vulnerability. So the Roses become both a shield and a burden. Kiddies of all ages, let's open our final chapter this evening, Chapter 6, Roses on My Grave. Now, eventually, every rose becomes a memory. The petals fade, the seasons change, but some flowers leave their mark long after they are gone. These are the roses left behind on graves, in photographs, in letters, and in hearts that refuse to forget. They speak of love remembered, lessons learned, and stories that continue long after the final chapter has ended. The bloom is gone. The memory remains. Those are the roses on our graves.

Hey, you are listening to the Rock and Roll Psycho Circus, and tonight's show, of course, Guns versus Roses, and it was all about Petals and Thorns tonight. And that was our last chapter, as I say, Roses on My Grave, the ending of our show. Rammstein in there with Rosenrot, or Roses in Rot, that was released in 2005. Off the album of the same name, inspired by a dark folktale, that Stonebreed and Roses on My Grave there, that was released in 2018 on History of Violence, and followed there by Subway to Sally, Die Rosa im Wasser. This was released in 2003 on Engelskriecher, and The Rose in the Water. The song uses some poetic imagery there to explore beauty, mystery. Eclipse in there, Roses on Your Grave. This was released in 21 on a Wired and a darker look here at Betrayal and Consequence. Nick Cave and the Bad Seeds bringing us out of that awesome ballad there. And off the album Murder, a chilling and unforgettable duet there with Kylie Minogue. So kiddies, over the past 2 weeks, we've explored two symbols, the gun and the rose. One forged from steel, the other born from nature. One capable of taking life, the other capable of changing it. Yet both have inspired songs, stories, memories, and the legends that continue long after the smoke has cleared and the petals have fallen. And so our journey through Guns N' Roses comes to an end. But next week, a brand new adventure begins, boys and girls. Join me as the Psycho Circus presents a four-part journey across continents, oceans, cities, and memories. The travel diary of a mad ring master. Until then, kiddies, keep your powder dry, keep a rose close at hand, and remember the Rock and Roll Psycho Circus, where every song tells part of the story. Good night, kiddies.

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Very good evening once again. It's that part of the week when I ask you to join me, Andy Fox, for The Rock Show, live and in charge for the next 3 hours. Tonight, as I say every week, another very special programme. I mean, after all, we did have Iron Maiden last week. As it's that time of year once again to preview this year's Steelhouse Festival, the Welsh International Classic Rock Festival, now in its 15th year, held on top of a mountain on the edge of the Brecons on the weekend of the 24th, 25th and 26th of July. There's over 20 bands playing the weekend, headed up by the Temperance Movement, Rival Sun, Steel Panther and many more. And tonight we'll preview it with the company of festival organiser Mikey. Max is not here, we'll explain why in a minute. You can ask them a question, rockshow@gtfm.co.uk.

0: 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Now, tonight, as always, it's our annual preview of the Welsh International Classic Rock Festival, known as Steelhouse, now celebrating its 15th year on the weekend of the 24th, 25th and 26th of July on top of a mountain in Ebbw Vale. This year's headlined by the Temperance Movement on Friday, Rival Sons on Saturday and Steel Panther, and a great supporting cast of 20 or so other bands. We're going to play something from all of those bands, and we'll also be joined by organiser Mikey Evans. So if you've got any questions, rockshow@gtfm.co.uk. But we thought we'd take a nostalgic look in last year's headliners. The debut appearance from Wasp Steelhouse, who headlined Saturday night. And then the homecoming and headline from Bridge End band Those Damn Crows, who played there four times previously, but another perennial Steelhouse favourites, the Wild Hearts, who headlined on Friday night. You may be aware, of course, that Ginger has been diagnosed with an aggressive form of cancer, but he's going to continue playing and making albums as long as he can. So then, let's look to 2026. Sees the 15th edition of the Steelhouse Festival, the annual Welsh International Classic Rock Festival, which began in 2011. Now a summer fixture, festival fixture held on top of the mountain, literally on the southern edge of the Bracken Beacons. Its picturesque setting is this year features the Temperance Movement, Rival Sun, Steel Panther, ably assisted by an undercard that includes the likes of Reef, the Von Herzen Brothers, Ugly Kid Joe, Ty Ketto, Hollow Souls, Alien Ant Farm, Tuck Smith, Mason Hill and many more. It's our local rock festival and event, and the most friendly and the UK's best value, at just £185 for weekend tickets or £90 per day tickets. As always, we're going to preview all the bands playing. Some you'll know, maybe some you'll not, but we're here to educate you in the company of organisers Bert and Ernie, as we normally call them, or Max and Mikey, although Mikey's flying solo tonight, as we welcome Mikey to chat all things Steelhouse 2026. Good evening, my friend.
1: Good evening, mate. How are you?
0: I'm good.
1: It seems like 2 minutes since we were doing this. I can't believe it. It's another year.
0: Yeah, another year moves on.
1: Yeah, yeah, you just said it. I mean, you know, 15 years on a mountaintop in Ebbw Vale. Who would have ever thought it? 15 years is quite a marker, really. We don't often kind of look back, but 15 years is kind of one of those ones where it kind of gives you pause for thought, I guess. Like, whose idea was this? But, yeah, here we are, 15 years, looking forward to it.
0: So let's explain about your compatriot, because he's got a gunky ear.
1: Yeah, well, I think Matthew, I've turned him tone deaf, I think. It's like there's been too many stupid ideas talked about by me, and he's now got a really, really bad ear, or bad ears. So he's had to take an emergency an appointment this afternoon to try and get him sorted, because he has got a festival to run. So so he better get him sorted. So
0: but he's all right, is he?
1: He's all right. Yeah, he'll be fine. He's just he's just got to get it fixed. So I think he's having a bit of a lie down tonight.
0: Okay, fair enough. Right, well, I'm going to get straight into questions, because we've had a really nice one from a guy called Jeff Williams. I don't know if you know him. He said, given the difficult start with the cancellation of Twisted Sister, how difficult was it to pull it all together? Because, you know, and I'm going to say this first of all, and I've already said it off air, I think, you know, you've proverbially pulled a rabbit out of the hat this year, because you've had to, because you were up against it. I mean, last year, as I remember, we were talking about how early the headliners were in place and how easy it was, and it was all announced. Whereas this year, obviously, it was a bit of a stop start situation.
1: It's part and parcel of festival life, really. Like you said, last year was it was pretty plain sailing as far as the lineup goes. You know, we knew early what was going on. We actually sort of knew early what was going on this year, what was supposed to happen this year. But yeah, you know, inevitably, being an organizer or a booker at a festival, you're going to have bumps in the road. And it was just our turn to kind of have one this year. You know, no one saw the situation with Dee coming. Health is everything, must come first. And he had to make a difficult decision. Now, that's not anybody's fault. That's just life. And you have to kind of just think nimbly and think quickly and put the messages out there and hope you can land something. That's the top and bottom of it. It's a situation that you have to deal with, but I think we've dealt with it. So I'm happy.
0: Absolutely. How confident were you that you could turn it around? That's the next part of Jeff's question.
1: 15 years in it, we've had our scrapes before. You know, it's not like it should be a shock to you that potentially can happen. Mm. So you have your lists, and you know that people are out there who are going to try and help you. After a little bit of thinking about what we could do. We managed to, you know, Steel Panther were over here. It seemed like a good fit in as far as what Twisted Sister bring. I think Steel Panther share a lot
0: similar
1: of that.
0: Answer, yeah.
1: It'll be a party. That's what we were after for the Sunday closeout this year. So it seemed to be the perfect fit. And luckily they thought as well.
0: Okay, my question would be about Rival Sons, because it took a while to announce them, didn't it, as well?
1: Yeah, it did. I mean, to be honest, they were on the card right from the off.
0: Right.
1: And because of various issues, they couldn't commit straight away. So when we realised that was the case, it left us a little bit behind, but we continued to search. We were always confident that we could get something, but by the time we were kind of getting to the point where we thought, well, do you know what, it's worth another ask, you know, as it went on. And luckily they were in a position by that point to say, yeah, actually we're up for coming out. So
0: cool.
1: So they were originally on the card early doors. It just took a little bit of time to birth it.
0: Mm. I'm very impressed that you've got them. Right then, let's get into the bands that are actually doing it. And we're going to go in chronological order, as we always do. Mm-hmm. So we kick off about 4 o'clock on Friday afternoon. And rightly so, a band from South Wales, the Mighty King Kraken, former live guests on this show, where they released their second album, March of the Gods, in April 2025. Obviously, they've been on your radar for a while.
1: Yeah, I mean, we know King Kraken and been following what they've been up to for several years. And it's a local band. It's always great to have local stuff on, but it can't be tokenistic. There's got to be momentum and something happening beyond kind of the immediate locale. Mm. Got to go out and kind of be a real band. And we just thought it was their time. So, yeah, really happy to have them.
0: Cool.

0: Those false endings always catch me out. That we moved from the green, green grass of South Wales with King Kraken to the music city of Nashville, Tennessee, and the band Parker Barrow, led by husband and wife team Dylan Turner and Megan Kane. They have a new album, Hold the Mash, out on July 17th. There's a lot of people saying good things about Parker Barrow.
1: Oh, they're great. They've got piles of energy. She's a fantastic front woman. So it's, you know, Southern Fried goodness, isn't it? From America, the stuff that they do so well. You can kind of like feel the warmth on your shoulders just listening to them. They're fantastic. I'm really, really looking forward to seeing them. They'll bring a lot of energy early doors, I think.
0: Good. Do you get to, you know, go and see every band?
1: We don't see every band, but we see a lot of stuff on YouTube and stuff. Get fed a lot of stuff from agents and all of that. We know when there's a, you know, you just get a feeling, I guess, as a promoter, when there's something, you know, going on. There's a good team behind a band, they kind of stood out. Their songs are great, and like I said, they fizz with energy. So, which is what you want at a festival. They're great.
0: A question I've got, which is sort of anonymous, but it's still nice. You mixed up the bill a bit this year with a few different bands, with the likes of Alien Ant Farm, Steel Panther, LN, Anthony Gomez, who we're going to play next, and Black Lakes.
1: We were just saying it's kind of like, you know, it's a wide arc, and it's the, you know, well, you know, it's from kind of like alt contemporary modern alt rock all the way to kind of, you know, kind of turning up to 11 blues. You know, there's, you know, it's a wide parish, the rock shtick, and we do try and cover it whilst being squarely a rock festival. That's what we are. But if we cover it, we can, you know. And I also think it's important these days, you know, classic rock, it's not getting any younger, and you've got to kind of, we have to look forward to the future, and we should, if we're music fans, and we are. You want to kind of get involved with stuff that's new and happening and fresh, and that, you know, you've got to look for headliners of the future. You just have, because you know, I mean, Michael Schenker and Heap aren't going to be there
0: forever. No, you're right. There's we talked off air about social media, and there was always a lot of comments about, oh, you know, why haven't you booked, I don't know, Rush or something.
1: Well, I mean, if anybody's got that, you know, 4 million down their back of their sofa, and
0: no,
1: you know,
0: I'm being slightly facetious. What I'm saying is, some bands, and I mentioned this in the intro, some bands, as you can appreciate, some people don't know. But surely the idea of going to any gig, whether it's a festival or whether it's a gig with a couple of supports, you kind of find people out.
1: That's quite right, isn't it?
0: I remember going to see, you know, the likes of... I remember one of the very first gigs. In fact, the very first gig I ever went to was Steve Harley.
1: Yeah.
0: And the band supporting, I fell in love with, and that's Bebop Deluxe.
1: Yeah, exactly. You know, and then Bebop Deluxe are now, you know, they're the legendary band, that quite rightly they are. I saw a young band in 1985 called Metallica and Monsters of Rock. You know. I think they've done all right. You've just got to give this stuff a chance, haven't you?
0: Yeah.
1: And you've got to be open-minded. And I think festivals the ideal sort of opportunity to kind of seek out your next favourite band. And that's what they should be doing. And that's what should be the mindset when you go. Go and have a good time with your mates and find some music that you love. And just bask in music that you do know.
0: Okay. Which leads me on nicely to the next act that we have. Yeah. Now, I actually saw a comment about Who's That on social media when they were talking about Canadian blues rock singer and guitarist Anthony Gomez. But I'm going to caveat that with saying, well, he's been around since 1998 and released a total of 16 albums.
1: He has. And he's, do you know what? He's kind of like this secret weapon. I get it. You know, lots of people don't know who he is, but like you said, he's been around the block. He fills clubs in the UK. Just like, you know, people know who he is. People who are into him are really into him. What we liked about him, again, it was his energy and the attack that he brings to kind of this specific music, kind of blues, but it's like turned up to beyond 11. The attack is ridiculous, and it'll be full on Friday.
0: Cool. This is Anthony Gomez, Peace, Love and Guitars.

0: bridging the gap between a bit of classic rock and blues rock, which we were just talking about, funny enough. Thunder guitarist and songwriter Luke Morley, now with his solo band and his latest album, Walking on Water, which was released last year. You may remember we had a chat to him at the time. And, yeah, he's bringing his thing to the Steelhouse Festival on the Friday evening, really.
1: Friday evening. Festival friend, isn't it?
0: Yeah, of
1: Luke
0: course.
1: Morley.
0: Yeah, well, he's
1: kind of
0: done Thunder.
1: Twist his arm to
0: you've
1: come
0: had
1: and do it.
0: Thunder twice.
1: Thunder twice. He did Burnie Fest, of course.
0: He did, yeah.
1: You know, he
0: yeah.
1: played with the Union back in the day.
0: Oh yeah, of course he did. Yeah.
1: So you know, he's more than familiar with the bumpy road and the spectacular vistas.
0: Yeah.
1: Yeah.
0: Now he's one of these people who's doing the acoustic sets.
1: He is indeed.
0: We've kind of got a question from Ian Webber. You've announced the VIP acoustic stage bigger and better this year with sets from some of the artists: Jay Buchanan, Luke Morley, Von Hertzen Brothers, Dan Byrne, Tuck Smith, Taiketto, and Fireheart.
1: Yeah.
0: And you've sold extra tickets, VIP tickets. Well, won't that mean it will be packed?
1: Well, it'll be a vibe in there, that's for sure. You know, if you're going to get these artists to play, you've got to, you know, there's got to be a reason for doing it. So, why not? Just create a bit of excitement.
0: And, if you increase the size of it.
1: A bit of a vibe. It'll still be the big top, but we're going to take, like we have picnic benches and stuff, you know, you learn as you go along, and it's like, take those out and create a hell of a lot of space and put the sides up. So, it's going to be informal and intimate and a whole lot of fun. But there's a few things happening in there, which haven't been announced as well. So
0: okay.
1: It's kind of, you know, it's a bit of an exclusive for you, just even saying that. So
0: are they going to be announced?
1: No.
0: Okay.
1: It's just, you know,
0: so
1: you'd bowl up and
0: like
1: see what might happen.
0: See what might happen, okay.
1: So, yeah, so...
0: You might not be able to answer this question, but can I ask, is it people already on the bill who you haven't announced?
1: Or I'd be saying too much.
0: Sorry, I was just trying to get something
1: saying
0: out.
1: Saying too much. Max would be, if Max was here,
0: he'd tell me.
1: He'd tell you, but I'm not.
0: Max, I hope you get better soon, my friend.
1: Yeah.
0: Okay, well, no, that's fair enough. I kind of get that. You know, it's nice to have surprises and secrets because, you know,
1: it's kind of the festival vibe.
0: Our good friend Skinder just did it, didn't they, at Download?
1: Exactly, yeah.
0: And nobody knew, nobody knew, and they rocked up at Download and stormed it, apparently.
1: Yeah, imagine that, you know. So, yeah, it's, these things are, I think they're vibey and they all add to the festival experience, you know. Why show all your hand, Andy?
0: That's right, yeah, good point. Okay. Let's move on then. Mason Hill are next. Scottish five-piece released a debut album in 2021. Have a new one on the way. Their first with new singer Tom Ward. It's due out in the autumn. Let's play something with the new guy called Twisted.

0: That is Hollow Souls, the side bluesy project of Chris Barris, of course, and his right-hand man Joshua J. Manning, singer Phoebe Jane. They released a self-titled EP last October. And then, of course, to headline on Friday, we have a welcome return to Steelheads for the Temperance Movement, who last played in 2019 and originally in 2013. They went on a hiatus after Steelheads, after Phil Campbell left the band. But after 5 years, they've reunited in late 2024, announcing a UK tour and also a return for original guitarist Luke Poshnatachnik. Is that how you say it?
1: I think so. That's close enough, the jazz, isn't it?
0: And they've got a new album in October.
1: Yeah, it's great to have them back, isn't it? You know, like an old friend giving you knocking on the door and giving you a big hug. I love the Temperance Movement. And, 2013 is when we had them first, when they were just at the beginning of their journey. So it seems really fit into having back as they kind of reactivate it.
0: Hmm. And you haven't heard the new track, have you?
1: I haven't heard it yet, no.
0: Okay, it's called Eat You Alive.
1: Thank you.

0: What a great band they are. That is Rival Sons, who play Steelhouse and headline for the first time. They played in 2017 as special guest to Saxon. That's one of the bands that I'm really looking forward to Saturday.
1: Yeah.
0: I mean, I know they've played there before, but we're both admirers of that.
1: Oh, massive admirers. I would go as far to say that, you know, in terms of a rock band, they're my favourite rock band of this century.
0: Okay.
1: I don't think anybody does the classic rock thing quite as on the nail as Rival Sons. You've got all that musicality and then on top of it.
0: Great voice.
1: One of the most incredible voices of our time.
0: Yeah.
1: Delves deep into your soul.
0: Yeah.
1: It's just, they're an incredible outfit.
0: And have you heard Jay's solo album?
1: I absolutely love it. It's on all the time.
0: Yeah.
1: Absolutely amazing.
0: Terrific stuff.
1: Yeah.
0: Good.
1: Yeah.
0: Okay, Sarah King. I don't think she's... That's not Sarah who works with you, is it?
1: No.
0: Okay.
1: I don't think so.
0: Says, are there any changes to the site and what's going on this year?
1: It's a good question. Yeah, the parking is going to be different. We've moved that so we could sort of extend glamping a little bit.
0: All right.
1: So parking will be right on at the top of the site now. And there'll be a different entry point, an easier entry point for all walkers coming down from the car park into the site itself. So I think it'll be an improvement because there won't be such a bottleneck at the box office like there was last year. It's just a little bit too much footfall around that area, which we had to do for a year because of kind of like site maintenance and things like that.
0: Well, it's funny you should say that, because another question I had from a guy called Rock Dave.
1: Rock Dave, good name.
0: There's always a problem getting in and out of the site. Are you doing anything to resolve this?
1: What, in terms of...
0: Well, that's all he said. I don't know.
1: Well, you know... I
0: suppose he means... Because on a Friday, there is a bit of a bottleneck, isn't there?
1: The site has many plus points because it's kind of away from everybody. We can make a lot of noise. It's unique. All of that sort of, you know, good stuff that makes it kind of a different festival from everywhere else. Yeah, there's... Unfortunately, we have one road in and one road out. And, you know, that's just kind of... most people kind of just, know what they're getting in for and sort of just talk to the car next to them while they're waiting. But, you know, if everybody turns up early, that's what's going to happen. You know, it opens up at a certain time, but it doesn't matter what time we say it opens up, people will start queuing down that mountain. So, it's something we'll try and manage it as best we can with camp vans coming early on Thursday. That takes a lot of traffic off the road, and then hopefully we can get in people quicker. But the entry point to the festival as soon as you've parked should be better for everyone this year.
0: Okay, right. Cool. Okay, let's move back to the music then.
1: Yeah.
0: And we go back to a Welsh band. As with Friday, Saturday opens with another Welsh band, the five-piece Black Lakes, who again, you know, some people have said, oh, I don't know them, but they've been around since 2018.
1: Well, I just think if you're, you know, again, it's back to the discovery thing. I think if you've got your ear to the ground and you're keen on discovering new music, you'll know who Black Lakes are. If you're into kind of rock and metal and that sort of thing, they've like King Kraken, they've just shown good momentum. They've got a good team behind them, and they're starting to kind of, you know, just expand way beyond kind of the Welsh locale. They're up and down the country, and they're doing good things. So,
0: where are they actually from? I know they're South Wales, but
1: yeah, they're sort of near Risca, down sort of that valley,
0: right.
1: Sort of near Crumlin, that sort of thing. So,
0: cool,
1: yeah.
0: All right, this track is called Hurricane.

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0: Well, that was a bit of a musical jump, wasn't it?
1: What a segue.
0: Black Legs to Bobby Dazzle, who began singing in her band Aluna before launching her glam rock project, Bobby Dazzle, in 2024, the debut album Fan Dabby Dozy, a support tour with Luke Morley last September. I think she's going to be interesting.
1: Yeah, I mean, look at that. As a 1-2, like you just said, what a segue is from kind of like, you know, dark alt rock.
0: Yeah.
1: Into sort of retro glam flute wielding shanties. Bobby Dazzle. Yeah, it's good fun, isn't it? And, you know, just kind of shows kind of the broad nature of what we can do up there. She's doing well, you know. I mean, if you look on social media, she's everywhere. She's a dab hand at that.
0: Mm.
1: And, you know, she's got an angle. And that's all important.
0: And picking up a bit of a following as well.
1: Yeah, for sure. You know, it's, like I said, she's got an angle. She's got a thing. It's not one of those things that you just say, okay. It's kind of, for some people, it'd be Marmite. But, yeah, you know, but that's a great thing to be. Mm. And, yeah, I like Bobby Dazzle's vibe. I think she's sussed.
0: Now, I mentioned earlier on to you, and, you know, I'm going to direct this to Max as well. Get well soon. that you definitely pulled some rabbits out of the hat this year.
1: Okay.
0: And the next one is no stranger to this show, our good friend Tuck Smith, who first came to attention via his band The Biters, who released two albums, 2015-2017. He formed a new band, The Restless Hearts, in 2020, with two albums to date, Ballad of a Misspent Youth and Rogue to Redemption. Now, you and I particularly have been waxing lyrical about Tuck and his original band because we were at the gig at the Thekla when there were about 30, 40 people, weren't
1: they? Yeah.
0: I remember it well.
1: Yeah, we were early believers,
0: Andy and I.
1: We're getting proper now.
0: Yeah.
1: If you like rock and roll done properly, Tuck does rock and roll properly.
0: He does, yeah.
1: He is the purveyor of absolutely down the line rock and roll as it should be. It's down to his boiled down essence. He does it superbly well. All of that, you know, quality that comes out of Nashville, you know, come out of Atlanta to Nashville, an absolute crack team of experts who play rock and roll like it should be played.
0: Yeah, absolutely.
1: He's magnificent.
0: Yeah. And I know you've been after getting him to play the festival for quite some time, haven't you?
1: Yeah, I mean, but it, you know, it's all about availability and kind of financially getting him over here.
0: How did it work then this year?
1: Well, he did an earlier run with Danko Jones at the end of last year, and you know, he wanted to do a headline run, I think. So, you know, pinning him between sort of a couple of festivals, us being one. And then putting his own shows on, they make it viable for him to come over, and you know, I think he goes into Europe as well.
0: Mm.
1: So yeah, thankfully this time
0: it all worked.
1: But yeah, I've been trying to get him for years because he's just dead good.
0: Mm.
1: I've got his hat on.
0: And you have got his hat on. Good stuff.

0: Good stuff. Ballad of a Misspent Youth. That is Tuck Smith and the Reckless Hearts. We've been waxing lyrical about Tuck and his stuff for quite some time.
1: Come and see him at Steelhouse. Yeah, he's the real deal. He's just the absolute authentic rock and roller, and he should. Be converted.
0: One we're looking forward to, that one. Now, next up is another band who I saw on social media that nobody knew the name. Beau Gris Gris and the Apocalypse.
1: Yeah.
0: American blues folk-inspired band Beau Gris Gris, fronted by... I think this probably something to do with the name, I really do. Fronted by Greta Valentini, alongside former Hoax guitarist Robin Davey, released the debut album Love and Murder in 2019 and a follow-up Hot Nostalgia Radio in 2024. So, yeah.
1: Well, I mean, if people don't know them, I get it. You know, they're one of these ones that are on the rise. And like we were saying earlier, you know, if you wouldn't have known Motley Crue in 1981, and they did all right. And Metallica and everybody, so somebody is new somewhere along the line. They've had a lot of radio play from a certain station. Live, they're a force of nature. Greta is an unbelievable front woman, piles of energy, and once again, a bit like Tuck, the musicianship is just there to be, you know, admired. They're an incredible live force of nature.
0: Cool.
1: Everything you've just said, that's what they are. There's a bit of roots, there's a bit of Americana, there's a bit of rock, you know, there's a whole lot of rock in there. There's a lot of gospel, you know, there's a lot of things that they bring together, which brings a whole heap of energy, and they'll be amazing.
0: Whilst we're on the subject, you mentioned Motley Crue, Metallica. You went to see Metallica, I believe, in Cardiff.
1: I did.
0: Tell us about it, because
1: it's just that it's just a band. This, I mean, you know, how many more superlatives can you give Metallica? The spectacle was incredible. They broke the attendance record. The show was out of this world. They're a band who seem, you know, I think you said it before, just absolutely so at ease and so comfortable with what they are, this huge behemoth, you know, this, you know, at the very top table. It was incredible. The set list was just wrong. It was ridiculous, man. You know, you open up with Creeping Death Room, The Bell Tolls. I mean, you know, you've got everyone in the palm. And, you know, it's just, it's not like they're just in and out. I thought the blood donor initiative, and the food bank initiative was brilliant. Just stuff, you know, there are lots of other bands were at the very top tier could probably learn a lot from, you know, making those that, you know, just getting the town, getting the city involved and leaving a lasting effect there, I think.
0: And they did that, all hail
1: the metal gods.
0: They did that everywhere as well, didn't they?
1: Yeah. It's just, you know,
0: in Glasgow as well.
1: It's incredible, you know, a force for good, a force for metal.
0: Would it be fair to say that they are probably the world's biggest heavy metal band at the moment?
1: I think that's pretty obvious. They're the biggest metal band. They're one of the biggest acts in the world. I mean,
0: bigger than AC/DC.
1: They're at that. They're sitting at that table, aren't they?
0: Yeah, absolutely.
1: That's what they are.
0: Okay, let's go back to Beau Gris Gris and the Apocalypse. This track is called Satisfy Your Queen.

0: Bo Gree Gree and the Apocalypse. I think I've said that right.
1: You've said that right.
0: Hot Nostalgia Radio is the album, and that track is called Satisfy Your Queen. Look out for the girl with the blue hair.
1: With the blue hair, a whirlwind she is.
0: What sort of time is that going to be? Saturday?
1: You're testing me. Yeah, it's afternoon sometime, and the times will be released soon.
0: Oh, okay. Right, now, Dan Byrne is a regular at Steelhouse.
1: Never heard of him.
0: First played it with Revival Black in 2021, did you?
1: Yeah, did you know that? No, he did, yeah, that's right.
0: And returned as a solo artist in 23 and 24, but of course, this time around, he has a debut album, This Is Where the Show Begins, and plenty of touring under his belt. Now, you, let's be fair, you have a vested interest in Dan, but you've discovered him, really, haven't you? You kind of like.
1: Well, I don't know if we discovered him.
0: You brought him up from where he was.
1: We saw potential in Dan, which was undeniable, really. That voice is a gift. And when we heard his original demos for his first EP, it was obvious that he was onto something, that he had a musical vision, which he was quite clear about, and that he was coming up to the bar with it. It's like, you're death of me, and it was just such a step up. So when we had the opportunity to get involved, we just thought, yeah, we'll go in with both feet. Why not? It's a exciting UK prospect that you've got to get behind, because no matter what your musical taste is, that voice is
0: okay,
1: unbelievable.
0: So my next question is, how's that going? Because, you know, to me it seems going pretty well.
1: Yeah, so he did a tour a couple of months ago, just before the album came out, which kind of sold out.
0: Which
1: was incredible.
0: That was a question I put to him at the. You know, you had the audacity, if that's the right word, to do a tour before the album came out. He explained why.
1: Yeah.
0: And he said he wanted to go out on tour. But to get the numbers that he did before the album was incredible.
1: Yeah, yeah. It was really, really well. I will say that he works hard on social media, which is an important part of the... It was an important piece of the puzzle these days. And he's very good at that. And then... He's got that voice and that songwriting ability and that incredible band that's behind him. I mean, they're simply ferocious as a live act. So you put all that together, and I think there was a certain sense of excitement. The quality of his output is pretty undeniable if you're a rock fan and you grab onto it. If you latch onto it, it is absolutely, you know... It's right down there. It straddles contemporary, but it's got obvious kind of classic influences. It's exciting time. It's an exciting time.
0: And so, the other thing about him, he's a lovely guy as well.
1: And yeah, he's not a bad Liverpool lad. Yeah, he's all right.
0: Right, we're going to play two from Dan Byrne because we've got time, and I'm going to kick off with the track from the EP, which you first sent me a while ago.
1: Yeah, long time.
0: And I thought, what a track this is.

0: Two in a row from Dan Byrne, who will be playing Steelhouse on the Saturday evening. Hard to Breathe, and the one called Home from the new album. This is where the show begins. Now, another regular visitor to Steelhouse are Finland's Von Hertzen brothers. They played in 2016 and 2022. They've released 9 albums to date, with their latest In Murmuration from 2024. They'll celebrate 25 years by playing some acoustic UK shows in October and November. They're also going to do a bit in the VIP tent, aren't they?
1: They'll be in the VIP tent as well as the main stage as well. You know, one of the most unique bands that have kind of ascended over the last 15, 20 years.
0: Hmm.
1: Incredible musicianship, and they plough their own furrow.
0: You know,
1: they're utterly unique and brilliantly ambitious.

0: you away!
1: It's almost a full circle moment for Reef, who played the second ever Steelhouse in 2012 and were Sunday headliners with Feeder on Saturday. It's the first time back for them.
0: It was a long time ago, wasn't it?
1: Well, yeah. Do you remember it well?
0: I was young then. yeah, they were brilliant. It was a great night. And I remember watching that show from the back of the stage. They said, oh, just sit on the stage with us. And we watched it from the back of the stage, and Jack, the bass player, shook all our hands politely at the end of the set.
1: Nice.
0: Everybody kind of, you know, who was working it. And nice. I just thought it was a really, really nice touch. They're lovely people, totally grounded. I've always been the same, just absolutely a joy, really. And it's wonderful to have them back this year. I think they'll be brilliant. It's a set full of chart bangers.
1: Of course, absolutely.
0: You know, absolute prime festival stuff.
1: And you mentioned someone who is playing this year, and he actually played in 2012, and that is Luke Morley with The Union.
0: There you go.
1: They played in 2012.
0: Yeah, oh God, yeah, that's right. Yeah,
1: I remember it well. Yeah. I was there.
0: It's true.
1: After the unfortunate cancellation of the original headliners, Twisted Sister, I'm going to use this phrase again. The guys pulled another rabbit out of the hat with Long Beach, California, four-piece rival Sons. We mentioned them earlier. The Grammy-nominated band have had 5 top 30 albums and returned to Steelhouse as headliners after originally playing in 2017. Fair play to you, Mikey. That's what I say.
0: Yeah, it's a good headliner. I'm happy.

0: It is the first time at Steelhouse for Steel Panther, the comedy parody band who released six albums since 2009, touring with likes of Def Leppard and Motley Crue, Guns N' Roses, Skindred and more. First time at the Steelhouse Festival for Steel Panther.
1: You just about got away with that one, didn't you?
0: It is the radio. It was the radio idea, honestly.
1: Oh, yeah. Beautiful, man.
0: And honestly, it's really, really difficult to find clean songs by them.
1: Well, you know, it's...
0: How's that going to go down at Steelhouse?
1: Part of the charm. Well, I think people know what they're getting. You know, we'll just...
0: But you do have quite a few kids up there, to be fair.
1: Well, we do, but I'm sure the mums and the dads, who they've got a choice, haven't they?
0: Yeah, I suppose.
1: And they can put, you know, let Junior see it or not. It's up to them. But, it'll be a fantastic show. It's our 15th year. We wanted a party... And I think the triple threat at the top of Sunday night is we're going to party like this the end of the world. And, it'll be a show, man.
0: Yeah.
1: But, you know, they are, quite rightly, the greatest metal band ever.
0: Okay.
1: Here we are.
0: Fair enough. Let's have a question, shall we? Donna. Can anybody recommend or suggest a band to play at Steelhouse? You used to have a battle of bands competition. How does one go about it? I don't know if he's in a band. He doesn't say, but
1: yeah, I mean, these days we do a lot of homework ourselves. I think at the end of the day, you know, with 23 slots, which festival wise, you know, if there was multi bills and all that, perhaps we would do that stuff. It's pretty time consuming, and sort of with everything else we've got to do, I think we're looking at it practically. So it's kind of I think we'd sooner, you know, put things in there which we think are deserving of a slot, not in which we think are deserving of a slot.
0: Hmm.
1: I'm not saying that there aren't bands out there that do battle

0: Yeah, it's about submitting, but it's not just about that. It's about getting out and making things happen for yourself.
1: Having a following and social media.
0: It's just really hard work.
1: Yeah,
0: there's no shortcut. It's really hard work. You know, create the buzz, write the tunes, go out and play. All of that stuff. It's really hard. It's hard work. But the bands that make it work, they've got all that talent, and the edge is working really, really hard. There's no other way around it.
1: Okay, well, we've got a couple of bands coming up now that are new names to Steelhouse, and also new names to a lot of people. Again, you know, going back to the what I saw on social media, people didn't know either of these next two bands, so I'm going to play them. First of all, Blue Nation, who will wake up Sunday's Steelhouse Gatherers at 12 midday, thereabouts. They're Birmingham-based blues rock band, are a three-piece who've been touring regularly. They've released four albums to date, and they've also picked up a bit of interest, haven't they?
0: Well, they have. I don't know that I'd call them just straight blues band. I saw them at Firevolt last year and was really impressed by their songwriting chops and actually what they did as a live unit, you know. We actually do get in the field and watch this
1: stuff. Of course,
0: stuff.
1: Yeah, yeah.
0: And we were super impressed. And from that is kind of where it sparked the idea of perhaps they could do an opening slot. They've done like headline appearances on kind of smaller festivals around the place, and they've toured, and they seem to have a bit of a wicked sense of humour as well. So, they're all right by us, Blue Nation.
1: Cool.

0: Nation, who, like I said, will open up Sunday Stillhouse Festival at around midday. They've been going for quite some time. We are talking about Stillhouse Festival, which happens in less than a month now, at Ebervale, of course. Mikey Evans is with me. Max couldn't make it. And we're going running through all the bands that are playing. If you've just joined us late, then you should have brought a note. But secondly, you've missed some great bands that are playing this year's Steelhouse. And one of the surprises this year, a pagan Viking metal band, LN, from the northeast. They're from Newcastle, in fact, fronted by singer Ellen Hurst, hence the name. They call their music Nordic folk, with heavy metal incorporating mythology and a striking stage show. They're playing UK shows in August and September. Now, this is the one, I think, one of the bands that, for, again, the social media followers of your lovely festival have thought, who?
1: Well, you know...
0: What?
1: You know, the voices, they're louder, aren't they? Those voices who, you know, the 102s, I've never heard of them. I don't know. You know, people react to that, you know. And if you do go to shows and you've been to Rockstock or you've been sort of to shows up and down the UK, you'll see that LN have been kind of like, you know, perennial sort of festival favourites, and their stage show's phenomenal. She's an incredible front woman, utterly engaging. She slips into a character there where if you're called a peasant by her, that's a good thing.
0: Oh, right, okay.
1: Right, that's a good thing. You're part of the congregation. It's incredible. It's an amazing thing to be on. We saw them, we were blown away, and she's an absolute, well, it's just mad. What more do you want? A bit of pagan folk Viking metal on first thing on a Sunday afternoon. It'll shake the cobwebs from the head, you know. You've had too much Tudor ale, that's, you know, that'll get shot of it.
0: Yeah.
1: It'll be good.
0: Absolutely.
1: It'll be good. Come get indoctrinated. That's what I suggest.
0: Okay. Let's play a track from LN. This is called Mothers.

0: That is the band LN, fronted by Alan Hurst. And that track is called Mothers. They will be the second band on Sunday at this year's Steelhouse. Now, the next band features Darren Wharton, who joined Thin Lizzy for the Chinatown album in 1980, playing on four Lizzy albums, and then formed his own band Dare in 1985, making 11 with them. He formed a band to celebrate his time in Lizzy called Darren Wharton's Renegade, named after Lizzy's 1981 album. Darren is the vocalist, with Vinnie Burns and Andy Moore on guitar, Nigel Clutterbuck on bass, Greg Morgan on drums. This is quite cool.
1: Before you talk about Renegade.
0: Oh, okay.
1: There's a spot between LN and Renegade.
0: Right. Okay. Do I know about this? No.
1: No.
0: Oh, okay.
1: But I'll just say something's... You can have an exclusive, yeah?
0: Right, okay.
1: It's just something's happening.
0: Something's happening there.
1: Between those two bands.
0: Okay.
1: It's good.
0: And this is a...
1: It's good.
0: Obviously, what you're telling me, this is going to be something secret that won't be announced.
1: That's right. That's all I'm saying.
0: So people have to be there.
1: That's all I'm saying. Just kind of be around that stage around 2:15 in the
0: at this particular point. Okay.
1: Yeah. Yeah. We're going to do... Well, we're going to celebrate someone... And then something's going to happen. So, just be there.
0: Okay.
1: It's going to be cool. But anyway, yes, Renegade. And then after that, Renegade are playing.
0: Cool.
1: I'm sure some of those, I'm sure even those people on social media don't know Blue Nation or LNR might have heard of a band called Thin Lizzy that Darren Wharton was in. They might have, they might not have though.
0: Well, let's hope
1: but,
0: so.
1: You know, you just don't know.
0: There's something wrong if they didn't.
1: Well, you just don't know what you're dealing with.
0: Of course, Darren did the Thin Lizzy Black Rose.
1: Yeah. So when Thin Lizzy did it, you know, it was kind of that Scott celebration of Lizzy, and we did all the Black Rose. Darren Wharton was there, yeah. But we just thought it was high time you just have, you know, I mean, that's a catalogue of bangers that he's got legitimate grounds for playing. And on a Sunday afternoon, basking that we're talking about new bands and finding new brands. This is your chance to kind of bask in some classics and what classics they are, Andy. Eh?
0: Absolutely,
1: what classics?
0: Yeah, absolutely. I'm going to play the title track from the Renegade album
1: because it's one of my favorites. What a song!
0: Yeah, it's one of my favorites.

he's a rebel that has fallen down. He's a fool that blown away. To you and me, he's a renegade. He's a clown that we put down.

0: Great band, great album, Renegade. That's the title track from the album Renegade from Thin Lizzy. I'm sure we're going to get a bit of that. And some Lizzy classics from Darren Wharton's Renegade at the Mountain on Sunday afternoon or late afternoon for Steelhouse. Now, 2026 has been a great year for Tyketto with their first studio album for 10 years, Closer to the Sun. A UK tour part one in April. They've now announced a new UK tour with a further 7 dates in November and December, and they'll also play some European shows with Black Star Riders in October. I'm going to go on record as far as to say that, to me, Tyketto's Closer to the Sun is one of the albums of the year.
1: They're a band really reinvigorated, aren't they? It's like it just feels like they've got the bit between their teeth again, fully. You know, they're really working hard. They're out there playing. You know, it's a heavy schedule. You get the feeling that they mean business and they're fully back as a whole. You know, as a fully record a band that records new stuff and goes up and plays it. It's amazing, really, and the. I mean, Chris Charles is in there now. You know, Harry's a great
0: guitar player.
1: Foil. It's just it's a band that's really riding the crest of a wave, I think, at the minute. And that goes. It's a large part why we've decided to bring them back now. It just seems that they're really on a roll currently, and when it comes to kind of melodic rock, there's not many that do it better. And Danny Vaughan's voice.
0: Oh yeah, still right up there.
1: I've seen him several times over the last couple of years, and he's sensational. I don't know, you know, he's getting better. He's getting better as vocalist.
0: And are you like me a fan of this album?
1: Yeah, I absolutely love it. I think it's just you know, just fine songwriting, beautifully executed as well by everybody's on form and everybody's loving it. I've actually seen the band up close, and you can see that they're all really into it. It's amazing.
0: Cool. I'm going to play a track from the album called The Brave, one of my favorites.

0: Great stuff from Taiketto. That is The Brave from the album called Closer to the Sun. Like I said, one of my favourite albums of the year so far.
1: What a voice.
0: Yeah, it's got a great voice, and they do that song really well. Okay, one of your final questions tonight is from Josh Smith.
1: Hello, Josh.
0: It's several barrels so on this question, so
1: right, okay.
0: And it's a bit deep, so let's have a kind of, you know, put you on the spot a bit.
1: Right.
0: 15 years. Do you have a standout moment of the ones that you've done?
1: Oh, to pick one is difficult. Come out of COVID, just actually doing a large scale music event.
0: Mm.
1: The first one in Wales. That was pretty cosmic.
0: Mm.
1: Actually, even doing that and seeing how incredible it was to have people in a field all together enjoying music again, that was a moment.
0: Mm.
1: This has been so. Burnie Fest, pulling all that together with Jim was
0: special.
1: What was pretty special. And then there's just kind of personal highlights, you know, like I said it before, I mean, I know they're on this year, but, you know, when Rival Sons played the first time, and that's why I'm looking forward to them so much this year.
0: Mm.
1: You know, personally for me, I love them. So I loved it when they're playing, looking forward to that this year.
0: I know one of Max's would probably be Glenn Hughes, wouldn't it?
1: Yeah, Max, for me and him, really, California Jam, the Deep Purple VHS used to get a hammering when we were kids.
0: Hmm.
1: I mean, having him there, there's so many Josh at the end of the day.
0: Hmm.
1: The Wild Arts set in 2018 was amazing. So many. I think what I would say is just the whole idea that a festival exists in Ebervale to that scale is amazing.
0: Mm, absolutely. So his next point is, are you thinking about year 16? And can you tell us anything whatsoever?
1: Well, predictably, no, I can't. But okay. It's definitely the wheels are in motion and things getting there's something in
0: right
1: and some other exciting stuff kind of being talked about, so yeah, wheels are in motion there already.
0: Okay. Next part, who are you looking forward to most to seeing this year? Tuck.
1: I can't wait to see Tuck, Rival Sons, and I've got to be honest, I think the triple threat at the end which is coming up, is going to be just hilarious.
0: Hilarious, that's a good word to put. So, another thing he wants to know is, what's your actual role on the day? What do you have? I mean, because obviously everything you've put in place.
1: Yeah.
0: You've got a team of great volunteers who know their roles because they've been doing it for quite some time.
1: Yeah.
0: So what are you and Maxie sort of doing on the day? Do you have to go and liaise with all the bands?
1: We just kind of chill back and have a beer. That's it. Not quite. I mean, Max is more production end,
0: right?
1: And the critical thinker of the two of us, really. He pulls all the strands together, sort of in a production sense, and makes sure that all runs smoothly. So there's a lot of stuff going on there. I mean, we have a professional stage team and security that keep us safe, and people that look after power. You know, all of these people are professionals and they do their roles, but kind of Max is, he kind of looks all across kind of the production element of it. I'm in the office, in the production office with Joe. I kind of deal with the tour managers and the artists and make sure the backstage is kind of running as it should, and everyone's happy.
0: Because we don't always see you both out front watching.
1: No, there's normally something going on or something to attend to. We try and get out as much as we can, or stick our heads around the wings on the stage and have a look. Generally, sort of by about third band from top on a Sunday when everybody's in is when we can sort of start letting our hair down a little bit and enjoying ourselves, and we do.
0: Cool. Okay, and his final point is...
1: Oh, there's another one.
0: Yeah, there's another bit. Is there going to be a signing tent this year?
1: There is.
0: Yeah.
1: Yeah, nice and simple. There's
0: and merchandise and all that.
1: And all of that sort of stuff, yeah. Yeah.
0: And Steelhouse branded stuff.
1: All of that branded stuff will be there. Be quick, though. Okay.
0: Well, thank you, Josh, for those questions.
1: Thank you, mate.
0: Appreciate that. Right, let's move on then. So they call it, a triple...
1: Well, it's just a triple, it's the time where kind of the bad boys crash your party and clean your toilet seat down and, put curry powder in the cat's food or stuff like that.
0: It's a triple American assault, isn't it, for Sunday evening?
1: That's what it is, all right.
0: Firstly, Ugly Kid Joe from California, who had major success in the 90s with 2 top 10 singles. 1991's Everything About You and 1993's Cats in the Cradle. They disbanded in 97 but reunited in 2011, touring with original members Whitfield Crane, Klaus Einstadt and Dave Fortman. And they will certainly start the party.
1: Well, they will. I mean, Whitfield is just our absolute premium frontman. I mean, he'll have everyone in the palm of his hand. He's brilliant. Mm. And funny, and he's a singer.
0: The first time at Steelhouse,
1: yeah,
0: for all three, in fact.
1: For all three,
0: yeah.

0: That is Ugly Kid Joe, Everything About You, who will, like Mikey said, bring the start of the party to Steelhouse on Sunday evening. Now, next up, we do have a bit of a wild card.
1: I suppose so, yeah.
0: Yeah. Alien Ant Farm sold over 1 million copies of their second album, Antthology, from 2001, thanks to their cover of Smooth Criminal, which got to number 3 in the UK and went gold. The album went platinum in the UK and the US. So, tell me what your thoughts were about Alien Ant Farm.
1: I just thought it was fresh in terms of what Steelhouse does. And we're always trying, like we talked earlier, it's just we try and push the boundaries of what we are. We're a rock festival, absolutely. But you're always trying to look at ways of shaking it up just a little bit.
0: Hmm.
1: But in a way that people can understand and kind of relate to. And like I said a little bit earlier, I mean, you can't just keep on going back to the old gods, because, you know, time moves on and no one can stop that. And we have to look elsewhere for our kicks, you know. Mm. And right, we should. And I mean, this is a band who had some, you know, 20 years ago, had major success. They're a huge band.
0: Oh, yeah.
1: And,
0: yeah,
1: you know, slightly kind of coming off the back of that new metal kind of wave that happened at the time. And that seems to have, some focus has returned back to that. Of late, Limp Bizkit headlining Download and what have you. Sort of, I think the beginning of this century is kind of having its time again in a nostalgic way.
0: Yeah, I mean, Download is a good barometer, really, because they've had the likes of Sum 41 and Blink 182 and obviously Green Day, and bands like that, you know, have been very prominent for them. And I would put Alien Ant Farm in that sort of bracket.
1: Yeah, you know, they're of that era, and that era is being, like I said, there seems to be a nostalgia for it, or a focus on it again. And you know, these bands being successful, and they're touring plenty. I saw Alien Ant Farm at Download last year.
0: Yeah,
1: and they absolutely stormed it. You know, so it's it'll be lots of energy, lots of singing, jumping up and down, great festival stuff.
0: And this song will do it absolutely for
1: them.

0: If that don't make people jump up and down, they're finished, aren't
1: there? There's no jumping in you. If that don't make you jump up and down.
0: Absolutely. Mikey, it's been a pleasure, as always. We've just been trying to work out when you first came in to talk about Steelhouse.
1: Yeah.
0: But, you know you're always welcome.
1: Thank you, mate.
0: I'm more power to your elbow. I keep using the term, but I do think you've pulled it from the phoenix from the flames,
1: thank
0: as it were.
1: Thank you.
0: Because, you know, you were dealt... I mean, we were all saying... Me and my friends, music friends, we're all saying, blimey, that's a bit of rough luck you've had this year. But here we go.
1: Here we are. It's all come together. And we...
0: And stronger than ever, by the sounds of it, to me.
1: Yeah, you know, we press on. Like I said, you know, it comes with the territory and you have to deal with it. But, it's a bit of a pain. But, worse things happen at sea, isn't it?
0: Mm. Well, good luck, and see you up the mountain.
1: Thank you, mate.
0: And my regards to your partner, Matty.
1: Yeah, I wonder if you can hear me tomorrow.
0: Let's hope so.
1: Who knows?
0: And, we'll save time next year?
1: Let's do it.
0: Let's
1: book it now.
0: Sunday headliners, of course, our Steel Panther. We mentioned them earlier. Expect lots of laughs, profanity and innuendo. I'm sure it'll be a show to remember. Steelhouse is part of an 18-date UK and European tour. Till the next time, from me, Andy Fox, a very good night, and indeed, God bless.

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1: 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Now.

0: scary. What day is it?
1: Meow.
0: Monday? Oh, Monday! Thank gosh it's Monday, my number one day. Back in the saddle at work I can shine. I love the rat race and the starting line is Monday. Thank gosh it's Monday. Sing with me!
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That's why I say day or night. Each and every week, 3 live broadcasts, more times than not, and 4 rebroadcasts of those shows, making it so that you can get the Core Radio Show 7 days/nights a week, every single week on DRR. My name is Timothy J., broadcasting from the Bill Kelly Memorial Broadcast Studio, which is located in the surrounding suburbs of the city of Sacramento. Sacramento is the state capital of the state of California in the United States of America. In case you didn't know that, now you do. Still buzzing about United States Independence Day, the 250th birthday of the country that I love and live in and work in and broadcast in and constantly am defending against those who are outside of the country to try to trash on it any chance they can. As if they can look in their own backyard and say, oh, we have got it all figured out. Everything in my country is perfect. They couldn't be better. But the U.S., oh, let me just tell you how bad the U.S. is. And then you've got people coming over here for the World Cup from other countries, and they keep telling everybody, don't listen to the media. The media is a hate machine. That's how they get views. That's how they get clicks. That's how they get people talking about them, is to manufacture and distribute as much negative, hate-filled information as they can. And they love to beat on the United States of America and Americans. And I'm just not having it anymore. Just had my 65th birthday on this planet, and I've been a very staunch defender of this country for many years. I've never once said that it's perfect. But we are always striving to become a more perfect union. And that is what our Constitution guarantees us American citizens. And if you would like to become an American citizen, the opportunity is there for you. You just got to play by the rules, just like all the other countries that have rules to be able to go into their country, live in their country, or become a citizen of that country. I know people that have moved from here to other countries and talk about what it is they had to do in order to become a citizen of that country. And they jumped through all those hoops, and they're the same people that are saying that other people that come here to my country illegally shouldn't have to. It's ridiculous. The hypocrisy is unbelievable. And now that I'm, Monday, Tuesday, Wednesday, Thursday, Friday, Saturday, Sunday, Monday. Now that I'm a week away, I should have been able to figure that out. As of the morning of last Monday, when I had my triple hernia surgery and was struggling pretty hard throughout last week and managed to still do the Wednesday broadcast of the Core Radio Show and the Friday broadcast of the Core Radio Show. Although on Friday's show, I was saying I didn't remember much of Wednesday's show, but I did it. And I was bound and determined to do it because I'm just sitting around in my house recovering from this triple hernia surgery. Why would I just sit around and not do it and let all this great music not get played? I listened back to the shows and yeah, I was making all kinds of mistakes. But it happened and it's there in the archives forever. But on this particular broadcast, I'm just feeling a little bit uncomfortable, not in massive amounts of pain and no more pain medicine. That stuff, man. I know there's some people that like it. They're like, woohoo, I get to have some of that narco candy make me feel no pain. And I'll admit, you know, when I couldn't feel any of the pain that I was in because of taking that narco stuff, I was happy about it. Matter of fact, I even kind of functioned a little bit better on it around the house and doing the Core Radio Show. It's the coming down off of it, and then it's the following day when you're sitting there thinking, should I take more or should I try to stop taking it? And then what you got to go through. Oh, my God, the cloudy head, the
headaches, the discomfort in the body, just kind of just walking around in a fog. So I don't want to take that stuff anymore. And if you've experienced it, you know exactly what I'm talking about. But of course, we're all made up differently. Some people, none of that stuff that I've just described happened to them. They just floated on through it. They were fine. They have a higher pain tolerance, or they have a higher tolerance for the opiate-based medicines that they give you when you have surgeries. Everybody's different. But anyway, today, tonight, I'm a little more clear-headed and ready to do this Monday broadcast of the Core Radio Show. My goal, new listeners, if you're a brand new listener, is to make you become a regular listener, and that brings me to those described people. Thank you very much for listening, however long you've been listening to the Core Radio Show in our almost 13 years of existence. I was blown away when I was saying 10 years. Now, you know, we're at 13 almost next month. And then when 15 comes around, if the Lord blesses me to be able to stay here that long to be able to do it, and if Lady Sandra, the queen of Digital Revolution Radio, allows me to continue broadcasting on her online rock radio station that's been rocking the web for almost 20 years, we'll be able to say 15 years, but right now 13 is right around the corner. So however long you've been listening during that almost 13 years, thank you for doing so. Thank you for telling others they too should be listening. To all of you that are running around, walking around, lounging around, doing whatever else you might be doing, in your Core Radio Show t-shirts and or tanks, showing the world that you are rocking your core because you believe in what it is that I've been trying to do now for almost 13 years. 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You'll hear me mention that website multiple times on every broadcast because that's the hub of the show. My voice is still a little bit altered from last Monday's surgery and the recovery from it, so bear with me, but I'm going to make it through, and I'm going to tell you what it is I played for you to open up this broadcast. It was three bands that I should have played on the Friday show. I apologized on the out of the Friday show this past Friday, saying that I had promoted them, and one of them I absolutely should have played because their brand new album came out this past Friday, and they're one of the bands that I think has been a highlight of this year, 2026. Matter of fact, one of the songs is on my favorite 26 songs of 2026 that I do every single New Year's or right around it, is my favorite insert number here, depending on the year. Sometimes is, yeah, I think when I first started doing it, I think there was like my favorite 15 songs of 2015 from the United States, my favorite 15 songs of 2015 from the rest of the world. I think I did something like that. And well, I've just been now just limiting it to my favorite 20, 21, 22, 23, 24, 25, and then coming up 26. And I'm pretty positive that this band will make it on that list, as I've, of course, got to file it down. But Moonspell, band I should have played on Friday's show because their brand new album came out, so I gave you a double shot. Matter of fact, in that double shot, I gave you the track that was released on this past Friday's release of their Far From God album, Friday the 3rd of July. So they put out a single, video, and the album same day from Portugal's Moonspell. The Great Wolf in the Sky is the title of that track. Prior to them, my favorite song from them, and one of those songs, again, on that list I was just describing you, Cross Your Heart. Cannot get enough of this song. Single that's been out since the 27th of May. And again, from Portugal's Moonspell. Prior to them, Heezer from Finland. Track Let It Burn, single that's been out since the 25th of June. Stereo Lilith is the name of the album that you're going to find that track Let It Burn on. That'll be out on the 13th of August from Finland's Heezer. And then starting off that four-song set, Voodoo Highway, great track from them. Serpent's Choir from the Satan Incaviesta. Incaviesta, I don't know if I'm saying it right. It's I-N-Q, there's no U. V-I-E-S-T-A, Incaviesta. Okay, they're from Italy. Single, Serpent's Choir, has been out since the 26th of June, and the album, you're going to find it on the Satan Incaviesta. I don't know. Incaviesta. How about that? Incaviesta. There we go. That's going to be out on the 18th of September. That's a sample, an example, including me mispronouncing things that you can expect to hear on the Core Radio Show, but not only those styles of rock, because for almost 13 years, I've been playing everything from acoustic rock to melodic power metal,
everything in between that I think you should hear from, in my opinion, the very best independent, non-major, non-mainstream, solo rock artists and rock bands of many styles from all over the world for the world. Right here in front of me is this piece of paper that I write things on. It also shows me the rest of the music I'm going to be playing for you in this three-hour broadcast that's happening live, at least it's live right now. It also shows me the date because I forget all the time. It is Monday, July 6th, 2026. Could obviously be a completely different day or night for you if you're listening to the rebroadcast or podcast version of the show. However you're listening, thank you very much for listening. Again, I will always say thank you, even though I can never say thank you enough. And to all of you new listeners, I'll give you the rebroadcast and podcast information later on in the show, but let's get back to the music. The Heat Incorporated out of the UK. Their track Mind Control, which is the title track of their upcoming album, is going to open up this next set on this Monday broadcast of the Core Radio Show on DRR.

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That's what you're listening to, is the Core Radio Show on Digital Revolution Radio. I'm hoping that I'm making your Monday feel a little bit better with what it is that you've been tuned into. And it may not even be a Monday. It could be a completely different day. Monday broadcast that's live every single Monday, starting at noon Pacific, live for 3 hours. Also gets rebroadcast every Thursday right here on DRR, every single Thursday at 6 a.m. Pacific. Yeah, I gave you the Pacific time zone information because that's the time zone that I'm in. So you need to do the time zone dance to tell you what it means to you in the time zone that you're in. And by the way, the other full-length broadcast that we do of the Core Radio Show is every Friday. I mentioned that in the opening mic break. Plural, I think, maybe twice, I don't know. Every Friday, 1 p.m. Pacific, that show's live for 2 hours, and then a rebroadcast of that show's every Tuesday at 9 p.m. Pacific. We also have the Songs of the Week, which is a Wednesday 1 hour broadcast that's live. And that's a look back at the Monday show previous to the Wednesday broadcast and the Friday broadcast that I just talked about, that's previous to the Monday broadcast. So I look over both of those shows, 5 hours of broadcasts, and try to come up with 10 or so songs that I felt were highlights. Stood out. Not better, just stood out, and we play it for you every single Wednesday to wrap up the Core Radio Show broadcast week that I put in quotation marks because I am only live three broadcasts each week, and then there's the rebroadcast that make it so the Core Radio Show has a presence for the entire week. Thank you, Lady Sandra, for doing that. The rebroadcast of the Wednesday Songs of the Week is every Saturday at 1 p.m. Pacific and every Sunday at 8 a.m. Pacific. I promise you I'll give you the podcast information in another mic break, knowing that you can get it 24 hours, 7 days a week, as a downloadable and streamable podcast. More about that later. But Resin is the band that wrapped up that set. Alternative vibe rock. Many different flavors of the alternative rock right there. Resin. R-E-Z-N. They are from the state of Illinois, Chicago area. Single they put out on Friday the 3rd, Aerial Birth, from their upcoming Cycles in the Infinite Dream album that'll be out on the 24th of this month. That's the second single we received from that band out of Chicago, Illinois. Prior to them, The Night Eternal out of Germany, long-running band that I'm just now getting turned on to. I know, late to the dance, but you know, better late than never, right? As I always say, and have been now for almost 13 years on this thing called The Core Radio Show. But a single and video that came out on Friday the 3rd, didn't know about it until after the Friday show was done. Caught in a Spell is the title of that track from their upcoming Cold Velvet album that'll be out on the 21st of August. From Germany is The Night Eternal. Prior to them, Noir Addiction. Another track from them, from their upcoming Pretty Things Don't Last album. Single and video that's been out since the 18th that we just got. I don't know how I got missed. I mean, I played the other two tracks. But anyway, Money for the Honey is the title of that track. Single and video came out on the 18th. Again, the album Pretty Things Don't Last will be out on the 16th of this month here. So they are from Italy, by the way. Prior to them, Dance Commander. Second single we've gotten from this band out of Norway. Single that came out on June 30th. Didn't get it until over the weekend. Coming Alive is the title of that track. And then starting everything out, The Heat Incorporated with their title track of their upcoming album, Mind Control. Single that came out on Thursday the 2nd. Mind Control, the album, will be out on the 22nd of September from the UK's The Heat Incorporated. And they just sent me the other songs that are going to be released as singles ahead of time, so I'll be able to stay on top of that. Thank you very much, Heat Incorporated, for doing that as we start eking towards the release of your album in its entirety. Speaking of eking up, we're eking up to the top of the hour, so I'm going to put together a set that's going to take you. I still have a little bit of residual leftovers from all the medication that I was taking all of last week, but I'm just saying I am so much better than I was last week in brain and body. Oh my God. Anyway, I'm going to put together a set that's going to take you to the top of the hour. You'll get a top of the hour ID, a little something about Digital Revolution Radio on the Core Radio Show, and then we'll go into the opening set of hour number two, play that, back announce it, tell you what finishes off hour number one, starting with Las Vegas, Nevada's Heavy Honey and their track, The Hard Way, on Digital Revolution Radio.

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Welcome to hour number two in what is always a three-hour broadcast of the Core Radio Show every single Monday on Digital Revolution Radio. Got ourselves a four-song set right there. Now, it was a one-song set that wrapped up hour number one and took you into the three-song set to open up hour number two. Art of Dysfunction is the band that wrapped up the three-song set to open up hour number two. Glad to have them back on the Core Radio Show. They are from the land down under. The single they put out on Thursday the 2nd that we got this past weekend, Scumbag Rock and Roller, is the title of that track from Australia's Art of Dysfunction. Prior to them, the Temperance Movement, long-running band out of the UK, they put out a single and video on Friday the 3rd. We got after the Friday show was done. Eat You Alive is the title of that track, and you're going to find that on the upcoming New Promised Land Incorporated album that'll be out on October 9th from the UK's The Temperance Movement. Prior to them, Florida's Gunshine, funniest song I've ever played from these guys, yet another track from their upcoming Grand Rising album. Single and video, Shark Lounge from Florida's Gunshine. That's been out since the 30th of June, and the album will be out on the 24th of this month. Grand Rising from Florida's Gunshine. Did I say that enough? And then, wrapping up hour number one, Las Vegas, Nevada's Heavy Honey, London Mace and the Gang, put out that single. Animated video attached to it on Friday the 3rd, getting its second spin today, tonight. The Hard Way is the title of that track, and there you go. Now, I've got some more blues rock queued up and ready to go here. That Art of Dysfunction track definitely had some of that blues rock.

going on with it. And I think I'm going to do a double shot of this. This band is out of the UK. They just put out, back on the 23rd of June, they just sent it to me, an EP, self-titled. And it's some of that blues rock, and it's really cool stuff. So I'm going to go ahead and do this. I'm going to give you a double shot of this just because I'm in that mood. And why not? I've got time to do it in this three-hour broadcast. And it sets the table for you to be able to enjoy some of the blues rock, since we set that table audio-wise with the Art of Dysfunction track. I would say Eat You Alive also from Temperance Movement. All of that had that kind of blues rock and vibe to it. Even you know, basically all of rock and roll does. But it's just some show it more than others. So let's do that. Let's go ahead and open it up with this track, Built for Comfort and Speed from the Electric Eyeball. And then going into the track titled Another One-ish on Digital Revolution Radio.

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Every Friday, it's 2 hours. And every Wednesday, we wrap up the Core to Show broadcast week. And I say that with quotation marks in the air, with the one-hour wrap-up show that we call the Songs of the Week. I gave you the days and times of all three of those shows that also included the rebroadcast. I promise you, at the end of this back announce, I'll tell you how you can get your Core on demand 24/7 as a podcast. Four song set that included a double shot, just like the opening set in today, tonight's broadcast. And I decided to go ahead and do a double shot on this because I just got this EP sent to me of this blues rock out of the UK. And I said, you know what? I've got a couple other tracks that have got that blues rock feel to it. Why don't I put them all together for the opening set of hour number two? Why not? So I did. Well, sort of the opening set. Actually, the second set. Opening set was a three-song set. Anyway, Mikey Ball and the Company. Not Mickey, Mikey. Out of the UK. Single No Time to Lose. It came out on Friday the 3rd from the upcoming The Fire Burning album that'll be out on the 24th of September. Actually, this was an all UK set, by the way. Prior to Mikey Ball, not Mickey, it was Her Fury, standalone single from this band out of the UK that came out on Friday the 3rd. I did not have enough time to play that one. I did have it on Friday's show, but I ran out of time. I'm Okay is the title of that track. Prior to the UK's Her Fury, it was the double shot from Electric 8-Ball. Did I say eyeball in the intro going into the set? I don't remember. It's 8-Ball, not eyeball. And so Electric 8-Ball, their self-titled EP, came out on June 23rd. We just got it, though. So I said, you know what? Let's go ahead and do a double shot. Another one-ish is the second song in that double shot that I played for you. And to open up that four-song set with Electric Eyeball's track Built for Comfort and Speed. And I like how the band is apologizing. Ian from the band is apologizing to me because he says he's just now starting to learn how all this works and this weird, wild, independent broadcasting and music world that I exist in and have been now for over 13 years, because prior to the Core Radio Show, I was in a couple of bands that were putting out original music in this independent music world. And so I've been navigating it for a long time. And I get it. It is a daunting task. I was having a conversation with a friend of mine who is in music, and she said that she just needed to take a break from social media. She had to push away from it. And I said, well, I would like to do the same, because for the same reasons that you pushed away from it. But unfortunately for me, during those times that I have that same feeling, I know I can't do it. Because if I shut it down because of all the negativity that's going on in social media, how am I going to tell anybody about the Core Radio Show? And how am I going to tell anybody about the emceeing job I do outside of the Core Radio Show, where I work for this entertainment company where we are called DJ Trivia Sacramento area? And I was like, that's the only way to let people know about it. Word of mouth and social media. So if I'm going to be on social media to promote both of those things, I might as well also be a part of the whole experience. And so sometimes, much to my chagrin and my wife's chagrin, I am part of it. And it's funny how different topics each week can end up becoming exactly the same type of thread experience in the social media world. If you talk about politics, if you talk about religion, you know, two things that you were always told you should not talk about. You talk about sports, it's going to cause a whole lot of people to lose their freaking minds. Now, back in the day, before it got so polluted with politics and social commentary in the early years of social media, just having an opinion about something like tribute bands could get me in so much trouble, because I do not support tribute bands. And that's one of the reasons why the Corbin Show was created in the first place, was to put a spotlight and showcase original solo rock artists and rock bands of many styles from all over the world,
Some of them have been around for a while. Some of them are just getting started out. And the Corbett Show is like, we're going to be a champion for those people because they're getting buried right now with all this tribute band stuff. So I have, to this day, still have friends that blocked me over that. And I see them in person. And they go, well, how come I don't hear from you or see you anymore on social media? They forgot that they blocked me over tribute band opinion. And I know that some of those people that have blocked me feel the same way I do about social issues and politics more times than not. So if they would unblock me, they would see, oh, okay, so he still feels about tribute bands the same way, but we agree on this. See, that's the magic of having an opinion and being in the country like the United States of America where you can have different opinions and you don't have to require everyone to agree with you. People that want people in their circle all to agree with them are missing out. There are times of certain topics that I have a disagreement with, and all of a sudden someone will enlighten me about something. I'll go, you know, you bring up a good point. They're never going to get me to say that in regards to tribute bands. There's been people that have tried to do this angle with tribute bands with me. They say to me, they go, well, you know, those tribute bands are making it so those bands they're tributing, their legacy lives on. People see the band and they want to go buy their music. And I'm like, you could still do the same thing by watching the actual bands on YouTube or, you know, getting their Blu-ray or just listening to them on the radio, or since everything is programmed in streaming world, you know, just your set up your Spotify, your, does anyone use Pandora anymore? Your Pandora, in my case, Apple Music, and you could just listen to them there. And you could go, wow, I love this, and I'm, you know, and I don't need to go see somebody pretending to be them. So that's my opinion about that. Make it so that bands that are out there, artists that are out there creating original music that might be inspired by those bands that are being tributed, in quotation marks, because I really don't feel that they're being tributed anymore. People aren't even putting much effort into it, and more times than not, some of these bands. And so, you know, maybe they'll be the next ones that bands will want to tribute 20 years from now. Maybe they'll be the artist or the band that will inspire a kid to go pick up their instrument and play. Why does it have to be legacy bands that are being tributed by tribute bands to make it so that they can say, well, making their legacy live on is going to inspire kids to pick up instruments? That might be the case, but how about the way it used to be for us that went into music because we were inspired by Van Halen, we were inspired by Led Zeppelin, we were inspired by Kiss, we were inspired by UFO, we were inspired by whatever, right? Whatever, Scorpion, go in, put band here, legacy band here, and make it so that those are the bands that made me want to pick up a guitar, made me want to be a singer, made me want to write lyrics, made me want to go and record music, made me want to go perform. I didn't need a bunch of cover bands that were pretending to be Styx. Anyway, it's amazing. So right now, the current thread that's out there is, of course, FIFA World Cup and the whole red card thing that nobody said anything when Ronaldo from Portugal, who's currently playing right now as I'm broadcasting, when he got his red card taken away so that he could be in the game that opened up the festivities of FIFA. And now they're all mad about the fact that Team USA and one of its star players had the red card taken away from him so that he can play today, tonight, this afternoon, this evening, whatever it is for you. And it's so funny because now everyone's like hating on Team USA more than they already did. It's kind of like, oh, we're in familiar territory. Everyone was talking about how great the FIFA experience has been here in the United States and how many people are coming over here and realizing that the media is full of crap and that the US is a great place. Perfect? No, but it's greater than anything people are saying that we are all of these horrible things and that the people are terrible and they're not. All kinds of Europeans talking about how great their experience has been all over the United States, not just in certain pockets of it. All over the United States with people from those areas, not just certain pockets of it. All over the place, not just in the areas that have been all cleaned up by the media and by FIFA. No, no, they're talking about the entire American experience. And so now everybody is all mad because they all think that there's something horrible that has happened because of Balogun
being reinstated to the game. I mean, the U.S. could still lose to Belgium today. But if they lose, everyone's going to go, see? Or if we win, we're going to see. So now everyone's just going crazy about that. And they're doing it on a thread that I posted, and I see other people doing it as well. So it doesn't matter what the topic is in social media. There's going to be people just throwing the hate and acting as if I just posted something about politics or social commentary, because those are the two most volatile things that'll cause people to just lose their ever-loving minds. It's entertaining for me, but I understand why my friend, long story longer, has pulled away from it, but I just can't. And you know what? To be perfectly honest, I kind of enjoy some of the silliness of it. So, get on with all ya. Do what you must. I'm going to continue to be here, be who I am, say what I say, post what I post, and be proud of, to be an American in this country where I can do all of that. Killing Floss coming up next. They put out an album. Let's go ahead and play a track that we played, like, I think way back in 2024, that was a standalone single that you'll now find on this brand new album. Stormwalker on the Monday broadcast of the Core Radio Show on Digital Revolution Radio. Oh my gosh.

0: 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Monday. Ugh, I hate Mondays. I hate Monday.
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Looking at the clock is showing me that we are almost wrapped up with hour number two, what is always a three-hour broadcast of the Core Radio Show on Digital Revolution Radio every single Monday. Sorry, I'm a little distracted. A high school friend of mine just texted me some beautiful artwork that she has been doing, hand drawings, and they are impressive. I always remembered her being a great artist when we were in school together. I think that's one of the things that we bonded over, is that I was always drawing as well. And we have been friends ever since junior high school. It's just surreal to think about that. Oh my God. It's just, her talent has not left her. Me, on the other hand, when I try to draw something, it's not so good. You know, I stopped playing guitar and cannot even figure out how to play guitar anymore. Stopped singing. Can't really sing that well. Stopped drawing. Can't draw that well. So maybe that is a confirmation that you always need to keep practicing. If you stop, you got to start all over again. And sometimes you're just not motivated to start all over again. That would be me. I just fill up my day with the Core Radio Show and then my job after it. I just don't do any of the music stuff anymore. I don't create music anymore. I'm okay with that. I'm okay with not creating music anymore. I'm okay with not being involved in that process anymore. I think I've probably said this too many times in the almost 13 years of broadcasting the Core Radio Show. Because when I was just starting out the Core Radio Show, I was still involved in a recording band. We performed live, but not very often, not enough as far as I was concerned. But we were in the studio all the time. We were in the rehearsal studio all the time, creating songs and then going in to the recording studio. So we were doing that for the 2013-2014 until the end of 2014. And then 2015, I was doing a couple of other things for charity, some charity bands, and then that was it. So I haven't looked back except for looking back fondly at the good experiences of what it is that I got to experience. Doing it from 1981... a little bit before that in high school cover bands and all that kind of stuff. But 81 all the way through 2015 with a break in between as I was trying to pursue a professional commercial radio career. But even then, I was still involved with bands and recording a song here and there, doing stuff, whatever. Doesn't matter. So my point is, keep practicing if you want to stay good at that. And boy, is my friend Elizabeth very good at that. Kane is the band that wrapped things up as we now made it to the top of the hour as you're listening to the Monday broadcast of the Core Radio Show on Digital Revolution Radio at digitalrevolutionradio.com, where you hear it here loud and clear. 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So Kane, the band, C-A-Y-N-E, out of Italy. And their song, Domina, there we go, Tim, featuring Amber Vorvas. Amber Vorvas, who is the vocalist of Xandria. I'm probably murdering her name, but I think that's what it is, Vorvas. Amber Vorvas of Xandria. And their track that has a video attached to it that came out on Friday the 3rd, getting its first spin today, tonight, Domina. Is the name of that track, Tim. Thank you, Tim. Prior to Kane with a Y, it was Revealing Chaos and their track Empty Words. Single a video that came out on Friday the 3rd. They're also from Italy. Prior to Revealing Chaos, it was Mr. Bison. What a cool track from this band out of Italy. So three bands out of Italy, back to back to back. It's almost as if I did that on purpose. Cosmic Tide is the title of that track. Single that's been out since June 30th. We just got it. You're going to find that track on the Garden of Forgotten Dreams album. That'll be out on the 25th of September. And starting off that four-song set, Killing Flaw. They are not from Italy. They're from Australia. Better Late Than Ever is the title of their album that came out a couple of days ago. Came out on the 1st. And I played you the track Stormwalker, a song that was released to the Core Radio Show and everybody else that plays music like them and shows like this on stations like the one I'm on right now. Single that's been out since November 4th of 2024. Finally found a home on this brand new album, Better Late Than Ever, from Australia's Killing Flaw.
All right, so I promised you I was going to tell you how you can get your core on demand 24/7 before we get into Ben Poole, solo artist out of the UK. So let's do that. 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All right, into hour number three we go. Almost 5 minutes into it. Let's get into it with Ben Poole on the track No Second Chances on DRR.

Yeah, this show is definitely a show with a lot of variety, but I mean, I try to do that all the time. 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Sometimes it's heavier in the alternative rock. Sometimes it's heavier in the hard rock, arena rock. Sometimes it's heavier in the, you know, any other flavors that I might play. I just don't play any death metal, black metal. Don't play any 100% metal core. And we don't play any rap. Speaking of rap, it has been being talked about now for a week how the charts don't have any rap at the top of the charts right now. Rap is in a transition period for sure. But I think that's like the first time in almost 40 years that that's happened. 35 years, I think they said. So what's dominating the charts right now in the mainstream music world is pop, which has some elements of rap in it, and country music. And then international flavored music. So it's a changing world out there in the mainstream music world, and I'm not sure what the mainstream record labels are going to try to do about it. Because rock and roll is going to continue to be out there, continue to be created. There's going to be independent labels that are going to continue to make rock their focus. And there's going to be radio stations and radio shows that are going to continue to make rock their focus. Rock of all different flavors. Now, my show doesn't only play metal, heavy metal, hard rock. I play everything from acoustic rock, blues rock, alt rock, synth rock, country rock, you know, arena rock, melodic rock, hard rock, goth rock. I mean, name it. If it's got rock in it, I'm playing it. And I have been now for almost 13 years, and that's not going to change. So Road of Circles is the band that wrapped up that five-song set out of Sweden. This is yet another track from Marcus Carlson, formerly of Firstborn, single with a video attached to it. Came out on Friday the 3rd. Feeling Empty is the title of that track, as we are now 30 minutes left of Today Tonight's broadcast. Sea Haven, we've played you that track Infinite Blue from LA's Sea Haven before, but they just put out a brand new video for that particular track. Single and video and album all came out on June 5th, Infinite Blue, the single. Well, now they got a brand new video that they just created for it that came out on Friday the 3rd for that Infinite Blue track from LA's Sea Haven. And we don't only just support the singles, whether they be just a standalone single, an A-side, B-side single, a maxi single, an EP, or an album. We also support on the Core Radio Show and have from the very beginning the videos that are created by these very creative, original artists of rock, be they solo or rock bands. That's how Core gets its name, by the way. Prior to Sea Haven, Young Martyrs, back on the Core Radio Show. Single video that came out on Friday the 3rd, 17 is the title of that track from the upcoming Might Just Be Enough album that'll be out on the 21st of August from the UK's Young Martyrs. Prior to them, Blindness and Light with the title track of their album that was released on Wednesday the 1st. And that is Our Man from Fife. It's originally sent out as a single back on the 17th of April, but now the album is out. So I said, you know what? We played a different track on Friday's show. Let's play the title track from the UK's Blindness and Light. Prior to them, Ben Poole from the UK. Track that he put out on Friday the 3rd, No Second Chances, from the upcoming Post-Midnight Behavior album that'll be out on the 29th of September. Ben Poole is from the UK, if I did not say that. All right, so I've got two more songs left that are songs I promoted on my social media, which you'll also find attached at the Core Show website at coreradio.com. Again, that is coarradio.com. And then after that, I've got music that's going to be released this coming Friday when we come back for our next full-length broadcast. That's at 1 p.m. Pacific. And I'm also going to go over to my Anamanama, and I'm also going to go into my email and see if there's anything else that's come in that I might be able to add to it, because once again, I'm looking at what I've got available to play and timing it. I may not have enough music
But let's go ahead and see what happens, shall we? No stress. The band Harsh from France, they put out their brand new album, and they also put out a brand new single when they did so. Let's play that single, All I Ever Wanted, from Harsh on Digital Revolution Radio.

I'm looking at the clock and I'm looking at what songs I've got left that I could play for you. And between the song length and the time I've got, there's no way I can play another song. One song that I could have played for you that's going to be coming out this coming Friday, which is what I try to do in the third hour of every Monday broadcast of the Core Radio Show, which is what you've been listening to and are listening to here on Digital Revolution Radio, is to be able to play you songs that are going to be coming out this coming Friday. But there's just no way I can do that because of the time that I have left. Because coming up at the top of the hour, if you're listening live, it is going to be Rich Embry. 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You'll find it there. All right, so Lucid Dreaming is the band that wrapped up that four-song set, which included a double shot. That means I did three sets in this three-hour broadcast that were four-song sets that included a double shot of a band as part of those four songs. Imagine that. Lucid Dreaming, they're from Germany. They will be putting out their brand new album this coming Friday the 10th. Title of the album is Upon the Barricades. That is the title track I played for you from Germany's Lucid Dreaming. Prior to them, King Crown from France. They just put out a brand new single and video on Friday the 3rd. Track is titled Nothing, and you're going to find it on the upcoming Moonfall album that'll be out on the 4th of September. And then a double shot from the band Harsh, and I said this on Friday's show. I think I may have said it on other shows before, that this is one of my favorite albums of the year. The other one, too, that I said that I liked a lot. Moonspell. Two albums that are highlights for me this year so far, as we are in July of 2026. But Harsh's brand new album, which came out officially this past Friday, is titled Feels, and I played you a double shot. I wanted to play you my favorite song from the album that came out back on the 1st of May, Don't Mess With Me. I love that guitar. And then starting off that double shot from the band Harsh, the track that they released when they released the album with a video attached to it on Friday the 3rd, All I Ever Wanted. And there you go. Two bands from France, one from Germany, double shot, making it three sets that had double shots of artists in this show. Amazing, is it not? I think it is. All right, so one more time before I go, before I hand things over to Rich Embry. Core Radio Show website, that is coreradio.com. I don't think I've said that enough because people still ask me. It is coarradio.com, not C-O-R-E. And there you're going to find everything I've talked about throughout this broadcast. You're going to find the Core Radio Show t-shirt and tank information. 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
animal rescue organizations and sanctuaries are all listed and linked there. 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We got Facebook, Instagram, Threads, X, TikTok, Snapchat, and even MeWe are all linked there. So if you got a friend, follow, like, whatever you got to do. Some of them are personal pages. Some of them are connected to the Core Radio Show. And then there's links also to the other Core Radio Show social media pages, whether they're a group page or whatever. You're going to find the email link there. So if you're a musician listening to the Core Radio Show and not hearing your songs being played on the Core Radio Show, that's because I don't got them. Or you sent them to me and I couldn't play it. And you can talk to me about that, why I didn't. If you have any questions in regards to why maybe I didn't play something, by all means ask me and I'll let you know. You know, it's all subjective, right? It's all, everyone's got their own opinions. Everyone's got their own feelings and about flavors and whatnot. And some people get mad at me that I don't play their music. And I just go, I didn't think that it fit. It's nothing personal. I'm sure you're getting played on other shows and other stations. Anyway, you can use that email link to send me WAV files or MP3s. If you send me just one song, please do me a favor. Tell me, is that song out yet? If not, when is it going to be out? And is it something that's part of a A-side, B-side single? Is it something that's off of a maxi single? That's something that's, you know, three songs? Is something off of an EP that's 4 to 6 songs? Something off that's an album that's 6 or more songs? What's the title of that album? Is it out yet? If not, when? EP? Whatever? Where are you from? Tell me that, please. Can you tell that I'm desperate when I'm saying this to you, that I have to keep asking these questions to people that send me stuff? They send me Spotify links, and I don't have a Spotify. I mean, I do, but I don't. I don't subscribe to it, so I can't just listen directly to your track. It makes me go to a playlist, and then it makes me listen to other songs that are like your song until I can get to your song. I know. I don't know why they do that, but I'm not subscribing to anything more. I got enough subscriptions. I'm not subscribing to Spotify, so please stop sending me your Spotify. If you don't want to send me your music because you don't think that you'll guarantee to get played on the Corey Show, and you want to send me a YouTube link, do that. 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Again, that's coarradio.com. All right, I do this show every single week and have been now for almost 13 years because without original artists, there is no future in the arts. Until next time, my name is Timothy J. Thanking you so much for listening. Keep your eyes open, ears open, but don't listen to the noise because God knows there's a lot of noise out there. Fill it up with music. Me, myself, I'm going to send this show over to Lady Sandra so she can get it ready for the rebroadcast, and then I'm getting ready to watch Team USA beat Belgium and hopefully shut up all the people that are throwing the hate towards Team USA for all the various reasons that they do anyway, even without this red card controversy, which didn't seem to have a problem when Ronaldo got his one rescinded. It's madness. And then people are also saying, well, it's because politics is involved. Are you trying to convince me that there's no politics involved in FIFA, the World Cup? Are you going to actually try to tell me that? If you do, you're fooling yourself. Until then, we'll see you on the radio. Cheers. Go Team USA. You've tuned in to the best online rock radio station that's been rocking the web for almost 20 years. 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

grunging it up a little to kick off this week's Power Hour right here on your favorite station. That is Helmet Unsung from their album Meantime, the debut major label release from the band. Meantime released yesterday in history, June 23rd, 1992. The album actually went number one on the Heat Seekers chart for Billboard, but they just barely cracked the top 100 of the Billboard 200, but definitely got a lot of play on the MTV and all of that as grunge was just kicking off around that time. Lots of stuff today, as always, from the 70s, 80s, and 90s, classic rock and classic metal music history on the show. Again, this is one of two shows I do on your favorite station, the other being Rich Embry's Retrograde, which is mostly new metal and hard rock. Happy today. Despite Team Canada losing 2-1 to Switzerland today at home in Vancouver, to like a crowd of 2-1 to Switzerland today at home in Vancouver, to like a crowd of 50,000 plus or whatever,

Okay, so we lost our home field advantage, unfortunately, by not finishing first, but a lot of history for our country, so happy to see that finally happening, so excited for that. We're going to kick off this next trio with some Winger to celebrate Kip Winger's birthday a few days ago, June 21st, born 1961 in Denver, Colorado. We'll hear something from the Winger album, the second album, Two in the Heart of the Young. We'll hear Can't Get Enough, followed by some April Wine to celebrate the late, great Miles Goodwin. His birthday was yesterday, June 23rd, 1948, born in Woodstock, New Brunswick, here in the Great White North, but sadly we lost him a couple years ago in December of 2023. Of course, multiple achievements, awards, halls of fame, etc. We're going to hear Rock Myself to Sleep from 1985's Fright Night. And to close out this trio from Wasp, we'll hear Wild Child from The Last Command to celebrate guitarist Chris Holmes' birthday, born June 23rd, 1958 in Glendale, California. Still to come, we got some Twisted Sister, Junkyard, Mott the Hoople, Slade, and more. But here's some classic Winger for you.

0: I got called into work for a couple hours. Lucy, I'm sorry. They couldn't find Corey and Sharon. If I don't work, I'm getting fired. And we need the money, you know that. Lucy, come here. Look, I'm only going to be working for a couple hours. And I'll stop and get a big bucket of chicken. I'll go to the liquor store. Get some great hash. I'll get drunk, smoke some dope, and we'll bang tonight. Listen to April Wine.
1: Getting chicken and banging, that's nice.

Wild Child Wasp right here in Rich Embry's Power Hour. That to celebrate Chris Holmes' recent birthday yesterday, June 23rd, 1958. Happy belated birthday to him. Things are definitely wild out there. We've got a heat dome over Europe. They're all sweating and under heat advisories. That'll learn you for putting zinc on your roof and no air conditioning. I hope everybody stays safe and cool over there. Where I am, it's been kind of a cool summer so far. We've been like 20 degrees Celsius, under 20 Celsius, lots of rain, around 70 Fahrenheit, something like that. Kind of cool for us here. I haven't even had to put the air conditioning in yet. And then, of course, we got Australia, where they've got like wild rabbits running everywhere. Just nuts. Mountain Dew in the reflecting pool in Washington. It's a crazy time, man. But we're going to keep the crazy going. Before Wasp, we heard some April Wine, though. Rock Myself to Sleep. That, of course, to celebrate the late Miles Goodwin, band leader of April Wine, whose birth date was yesterday, June 23rd, 1948. And, of course, starting off with some Winger, Can't Get Enough, from their second album, In the Heart of the Young, released in July of 1990. The album eventually went platinum. And, of course, that is to celebrate Kip Winger's recent birthday, June 21st, 1961. One of my favorite summer albums that I like to pull out every once in a while is Twisted Sister's Love is for Suckers. I think because it was released in June 26, 1987, and of course the single Hot Love was released on June 26, 1987. Sorry, that's the date I was looking for. It reminds me of that for some reason. It was supposed to be a solo album for Dee Snider, but the label ended up asking him to put it out as a Twisted Sister album, so they ended up recording it under Twisted Sister, but it was supposed to be a Dee Snider solo album at one time, but it's one of my favorites from the band for sure. So we'll start out with Hot Love, we'll follow it up with Junkyard from their self-titled debut, which was released on June 25th, 1989. We'll hear the song Blues, and to close out this trio, some Motley Crue from their album Generation Swine, the seventh studio album from the band, and the first album after Vince Neil came back to the band, released today in history, June 24th, 1987. We'll hear Let Us Pray from Generation Swine, but first, here's some classic Twisted Sister for you.

shouting at the devil one more time. Let us pray from Generation Swine. Released today in history, June 24th, 1997. The album didn't do terribly well. It did go gold, though. The follow-up, of course, to their self-titled album with John Corabi as lead vocalist. I loved that album, but this song, Let Us Pray, definitely sort of, you can hear a little bit of the last album there. But Generation Swine, full of some poppy stuff, some weird stuff. A new version of Shout at the Devil, 1997, speaking of that. Great album cover, but the album was kind of a stinker all around. Maybe one or two songs on that. The rest weren't too terribly well. Thankfully, some of the albums after that got a little bit better, but that one kind of lies there for me a little bit. But before that, Junkyard, one of my favorite albums from back in the day, of the unknown bands, I guess you would call, Blues, the song we heard from the self-titled Junkyard album, released June 25th, 1989. And starting off with some Twisted Sister, Hot Love. That to celebrate the single being released on June 26th, 1987. Gonna go back and celebrate the late, great Mick Ralph. Sadly, he passed on June 23rd, 2025, at the age of 81. Of course, some folks know him from Bad Company, of course, and Mott the Hoople. We're gonna hear Mott the Hoople's All the Way from Memphis from their 1973 album Mott, followed by some Slade. Their single Squeeze Me, Please Me came out June 22nd, 1973. It was eventually released a little bit later on their compilation album Slatest later that year, but was released as a standalone single. Did okay, I guess, in their home country, but didn't do very well anywhere else. Not a good song from them nonetheless. And we'll hear some White Line to close out this trio to celebrate their second studio album, Pride, which came out June 22nd, 1987, of course, with the hit song Wait. We'll hear the song Hungry, but first, here's some classic Mott the Hoople.

from their smash album entitled Pride, released June 22nd, 1987. That is Hungry from White Lion. The album itself reached just shy of the top 10 on the Billboard 200, but stood there on the Billboard 200 for an entire year, eventually selling double platinum just in the U.S. alone. Just telling you how massive that album was. Of course, singles like Wait and When the Children Cry helped to launch that album into history for sure. Before that, Slade, Squeeze Me, Please Me, classic song from them, reaching number one in the UK, in their home country. Of course, the fifth number one single to do that for them. The fourth single to reach number one for them was Come On, Feel the Noise, of course. That song released June 22nd, 1973. Starting out with Mott the Hoople all the way from Memphis to celebrate Mick Rouse's life and legacy. Sadly, we lost him on June 23rd last year. Rest in Power at the age of 81. Classic tune there from Mott the Hoople. Got time for two more quick songs. Going to leave you with a more obscure one from a band called Warrior Soul. Corey Clark and crew from their album Drugs, God, and the New Republic, which came out in 1991. We'll hear The Wasteland. I'll close out with some Fleetwood Mac, the Green Manalishi with the two-pronged crown. That is to celebrate Mick Fleetwood's birthday today, the drummer from Fleetwood Mac and founder, born June 24th, 1947. And of course, that song covered by Judas Priest on their Hellbent for Leather, a.k.a. Killing Machine album from 1978. But we're going to hear the original from way back in 1970 to close out the show. Stick around, more great DJs and music coming up right here on your favorite station. We'll see you all next time. Stay sexy, keep those horns up high, and always, always, always, Craig It Loud.

Welcome to it, everybody. I am JC. Time for another edition of the Kick-Ass Rock Show right here on Digital Revolution Radio. Doing up another Monday night, baby. Back in the saddle, sliding into the air chair, if you will. Getting things rolling for another Monday night. Yeah, 3 hours of it, baby. I'm gonna try and tough it out. I'm telling you what, I am tired. I am tired. It was a long weekend. Yes, it was a three-day weekend for me, but still, holy cow. I squeezed as much as I possibly could into that weekend. The only regret I have from the weekend is not being able to make it up to Michigan and join the guys in the Kings of String, Snapcat Bandits, as well as Tribe 989 and Capstone Volunteers. The crowd looked awesome. Of course, Gray was in the crowd. It was fantastic seeing the one and only Gandalf just chilling at a table, having a beverage and checking out the show. I can't thank you bands enough. I can't thank you enough for being there, for doing what you do, for putting this whole thing together. And what say we start working on three, all right? One where I can actually make it, which would be kind of fantastic. Oh, Gandalf, it was fantastic to see the pictures. I loved it. We've got Cuff Todd, that is Todd from the band Cuff, in the chat this evening. Of course, we have the one and only Gandalf from Tension Splash hanging out with everybody. The one and only King George in there tonight as well. Let's rock it, baby. Let's rock it. We have got some new UK stuff on the way from Her Fury. Kind of a bluesy type of thing they've got going on. New stuff from Berlos Brotherhood, getting some help from Joe Boo on vocals. We've got Lead Feather on the way, as well as that new one from Engines of Ruin. We'll do some Queen Cobra from Wisconsin. Back to the UK for Crow Silver. Let's see, from Spain? I believe they're from Spain. Saturna is the name of the band. We'll do them in a bit, as well as a little bit of Flowers on the Grave. So what say we go ahead and we get this thing started with these guys. The band is Jane and the Killer Queens. This is Body Horror to kick off the Kick-Ass Rock Show right here on Digital Revolution Radio.

all the way from Norway, that is Blonde Rose with Dance Floor. As we get the night rolling, welcome in, everybody. Steve is in the chat tonight. Steve from The Rising Fall, who, as a matter of fact, has a couple of dates coming up with the one and only Mike from Snapcat Bandits. Not only The Rising Fall, not only Snapcat Bandits, but Abaddon's End will be playing a couple shows coming up on the 17th and 18th in Wisconsin. The one show in Milwaukee, one show in Madison, Wisconsin. That is going to be a hell of a lineup. I bet y'all can't wait. I wish I was closer to Wisconsin, because you bet your ass I'd be there. What do we got coming up? But we'll bounce over to the UK in a bit for some Lead Feather, a track of theirs called Silver Train. We will get to a little Snapcat Bandits, and we will get to a little something from The Rising Fall a little bit later on in the show. We'll do a little Kings of Strings as well. And since Gandalf himself has graced us with his presence this evening, we'll throw in a little Tension Splash. Well, I kind of already planned it, but that makes it sound cool. Am I right? Of course I'm right. Let's do these guys. Something everybody needs. A Scumbag Rock and Roller. The band is from Australia. They are called Art of Dysfunction. And, well, from Perth, Australia, here they are with Scumbag Rock and Roller on the Kick-Ass Rock Show right here on Digital Revolution Radio.

Kind of grooving now. Yeah, that is Lead Feather and Silver Train. I'm JC. It's the Kick-Ass Rock Show. Before that, from Perth, Australia, Art of Dysfunction with Scumbag Rock and Roller. Yeah, like I said, I'm JC. This is Digital Revolution Radio. And what you doing? Come on over to the chat room. Hang out with us a little bit. We've got George, King George himself, in there representing Kings of Strings tonight. We've got Todd from the band Cuff hanging out with us. Steve from The Rising Fall in there tonight as well. We've got Gandalf in there from Tension Splash hanging out just a little bit. And who am I missing? I feel like I'm missing somebody. I know it's not Sean, because Sean's on vacation. Sean is over in the UK right now. Mike from Snapcat Bandits. How could I forget Mike? Mike is hanging out, too. And speaking of Snapcat Bandits, a couple of shows coming up July 17th and 18th. They will be playing, not only will there be Snapcat Bandits, there will be The Rising Fall and another great band from Wisconsin called Abaddon's End. All three of them are going to be there the 17th and 18th of July in Milwaukee and Madison, Wisconsin, respectively. So if you happen to be in the area, get up there and check them out. You just might hear these next two songs. As a matter of fact, I'm pretty sure you will. We will do a Beautiful Star, the latest from Snapcat Bandits. But first, the guys gave me the distinct honor and privilege of debuting this one last week on the Kick-Ass Rock Show. Love you guys. Thank you. Yeah, this is The Rising Fall. This is Countess on the Kick-Ass Rock Show.

From Detroit, that is Detroit's dynamic duo, Snapcat Bandits and Beautiful Star. I'm JC. This is the Kick-Ass Rock Show that you happen to be listening to. And before them, The Rising Fall, a fantastic new track from them. And it's called Countess. And they will be playing shows together coming up here in just a few days, as a matter of fact, 11 days, I think. They will be doing shows in Wisconsin, Madison, and Milwaukee, The Rising Fall, Snapcat Bandits, and Abaddon's End, playing a few shows in Wisconsin. And yeah, you can get up there and see it if you happen to be in the area, and you can buy a t-shirt, and you can buy some other merch if you're feeling it, and yeah, support the bands, support the venues, keep them doing what they do, because without them, baby, you're kind of stuck, because all you get is the regenerated bullshit that shows up on most of your local radio stations. Yeah, that's why I... Every once in a while, I think the last major name band I went to see was one of the second or third show I saw when I moved here to Jacksonville. I saw Extreme and Living Color play at a place here in Jacksonville, and they absolutely tore it up. But everything else, you know, local guys, every show that I've been to has been a local band, and a lot of those guys have torn up as well. So that's why I do this thing. Get you out there. Check out some of these bands that you might have never heard of before, like the Kings of Strings, who I cannot thank enough for doing, taking part in, and organizing and doing everything they did for JC's Kick-Ass Rock Show, or Kick-Ass Live Show, too, up at the Token Lounge in Detroit over the weekend. You guys, you absolutely humbled me. That was, you're so cool, all right? Kings of Strings was there? The Kings of Strings was there, yeah. So was Snapcat Bandits. So was Tribe 989, and kind of the heroes, Capstone Volunteers showed up, kind of a last-minute addition to the show. So, appreciate y'all. I really do. We'll see what happens with three, and we shall go from there, see how it all progresses. We've got new tracks on the way from AMOV. A Moment of Violence is coming up. A song that somebody dared me, well, didn't really dare me to do, but I asked for it, he sent it, and I'm like, yes, I will do that. It's coming up in just a couple. Do you know what it is? You might not. One of the members of the band is in the chat tonight, as a matter of fact. But you can join us in the chat, digitalrevolutionradio.com. Cruise on over to the website, get the app, and yeah, join us in there this evening. But right now, this is Kings of Strings. And Take Me From the Sun on the Kick-Ass Rock Show right here on Digital Revolution Radio.

There you go, from their release Blur. That is Tension Splash in 7:45 a.m. and Breathe. All 10 minutes and 38 seconds of it right there. What a fantastic song. Just kind of chill at the beginning and then kind of smacks you in the back of the head and says, "Move, bitch. Get your ass going." That is fantastic. I love that track. As I said, that one came out on their release from last year called Blur. They've got a new release out now that is equally as fantastic, I should say. Called Soak, and it is available now. You can search Tension Splash on the socials, find out how to get your grubby little paws on that thing, and rock it out just like that. So welcome to it, everybody. Welcome to the Kick-Ass Rock Show. Welcome to Digital Revolution Radio for another Monday night. Your opportunity to pop in here, chat with some of the band members, and chat with me. We have still got that new one from Cold Words on the way. We'll hit the UK in a bit for Her Fury with I'm Okay. Kind of a little blues rockish type of thing they've got going on. We will do a Barrelhouse Brotherhood, a new track from them featuring Joe Boo on vocals with I'm Bad. And this band, hailing from New Zealand, they are Pieces of Molly. This is Alligator. Do they have alligators in New Zealand? I don't know. I've never been, so I don't know. I've seen them here in Florida. Kind of scary, I'm just saying. So let's do this. Pieces of Molly from New Zealand. The track is Alligator, and this is it on the Kick-Ass Rock Show.

The band is Burlos Brotherhood, featuring Joe Boo on lead vocals for that one. That is I'm Bad. I'm JC, and well, I'm good. I try anyway. I try to be the best person I can. Let's see here. We have got Tarzan and Reno coming up. We'll do a little something from Cuff. Yeah, that is coming up too. And Cuff working on new music. They've got cover work. I've seen cover work for the new track, and hopefully be hearing some new tunes from Todd and the guys with maybe a different lead singer? I don't know. It could happen. It's called Sleep with the Dead, I think. At least that's the working title. It might show up someday on the Kick-Ass Rock Show because, well, like I said, it's not done yet. But yeah, get out there. Check out Cuff. Check out all those other bands as well. And let's do this thing. Let's, Joe Boo, resident of Florida here, let's do another Florida band, then bounce over to the UK for that new one from Her Fury. Kind of a bluesy type of thing they've got going called I'm Okay. And, well, like I said, we will do that right after we do this. This is AMOV, or A Moment of Violence. Their brand new track is called Paradise Lost, and this is it on the Kick-Ass Rock Show.